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8: That's me, Hannah Lane. I hope you're having a great Tuesday so far. Let's make it even better right here on New Country 96.3. Let's kick it off with Be Her, Ella Langley.

It's your old buddy, New Country 96.3's Ellis Fella. Every time somebody says, "You look like you love me," I answer, "I sure do."

Y'all Night Long, New Country 96.3. It is Hannah Lane, and we are giving away last minute Megan Maroney and Ella Langley tickets at CC Carpet with our very own Al Favre in Rockwall this Thursday, 3 p.m. to 7 p.m. So make sure you're there. And for now, here's Kid Myself, John Morgan.

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0: 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It is Hannah Lane, and you heard the Ella Fella, which means it's time to give away some Ella Langley tickets. Who is this?
1: This is Mackenzie.
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0: was a new song by Tucker Webmore. Who told you that? On New Country 96.3. It is y'all night long, and I'm Hannah Lane, and I want to know, when is it too early to decorate for the holidays? Because I went to Hobby Lobby while they already got Christmas stuff up. That is wild. It's August, and I'm like, do people really decorate for Christmas that early? Or Halloween? Like, I also saw on Instagram that someone had their Halloween stuff up already. We're in August. There's no way, y'all. We got to enjoy life a little bit before we just hang up the decorations in August. So I want to know, when do you start decorating for the holidays? 888-787-1963. I'm going October 1st. Please tell me yours is not August. But let me know right here on New Country 96.3.
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0: Nation turns any afternoon into something worth celebrating, even if the achievement was simply making it to 2 o'clock. 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
7: We're talking about when do you start decorating for the holidays, and you said your wife starts decorating when?
8: She likes to decorate right on July 5th. I don't get it. I'm always like, it's just after 4th of July. 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
7: Decorating for Halloween on July 5th?
8: Yeah, July 5th. 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I'm like, 4th of July just passed. Like, give us another month.
7: No, I totally agree. 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Let me

0: 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It is Hannah Lane. When do you start decorating for the holidays?
1: That first week of October. Like October 1st, or maybe like the last couple of days of September.
0: Okay, you know what? I can get behind that. July 5th is wild.
1: Yeah.
0: I was like, July 5th.
1: Well, I mean, I guess there's one way to, like, savor holidays, and that might be it, you know?
0: Maybe I am just not in the holiday spirit.
1: Yeah.

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0: 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It is Y'all Night Long, and I'm Hannah Lane. 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

0: He's won a ton of them, but how important are those awards to Chris Stapleton?
1: Obviously, when you get nominated for awards, it's nice when you win them. But at the same time, I don't ever think about trying to win an award. I always have to put that out there. You know, I just want to make the best music possible.

0: What do you suppose the first thing country star Blake Shelton does after he records a song?
1: When I complete a recording, normally the first place I listen to it is just on my iPhone, believe it or not. I think you can really tell a lot about a mix and the song if you can hear it on that tiny little speaker, and if it jumps out at you, that's usually the first place I listen to it. And I know that's weird, but I feel like if you can make something sound incredible on that little tiny speaker, then you've really done something.

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9: That's me, Hannah Lane, and do you want a chance to win some Jake Worthington tickets? Well, I'm going to have your chance coming up before 9 o'clock, so make sure you're here for it because you never know. You may be caller number 96, but for now, let's have some fun. Here's I Can't Love You Anymore, Ella Langley and Morgan Wallen.

0: y'all night long. 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It is Hannah Lane, and I have Haley from Fort Worth on the phone. Haley, what do you want to hear tonight?
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0: That was Wannabe by Gavin Adcock, the new song right here on New Country 96.3. It is Y'all Night Long, and I'm Hannah Lane. And what if I told you that you and a plus one can go see Jake Worthington at Billy Bob's Texas August 22nd? And all you had to do to be the favorite in your family, friend group, or maybe a little bit of brownie points with your significant other is be caller number 96 right now to 888-787-1963, because I have a pair of tickets to give away right now on New Country 96.3.
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1: I love so much of being a Nashville musician and songwriter and singer, and the music that gets made here and has been made here and will be made here in the future. You know, I'm just thrilled to get to be just a tiny part of that.

0: Country star Chris Young loves it at a show when the fans are singing his songs back to him.
1: If, you know, George Strait and Garth Brooks still get excited about it, I don't think it ever gets old. It's always one of the most exciting things in the world to know, man, I took this song and went in the studio and made this piece of art that I love, that I hope other people love. And then it kind of has its own life, and you go out to play a show and people are singing it back to you. There's nothing like that. It's impossible to describe other than it's just perfect and it's amazing.

0: country star Miranda Lambert talks about her new Nashville restaurant, Casa Rosa.
1: I'm very happy to be the first woman to have a bar on Broadway. And my friend and designer, Farrah Queen from Oklahoma, came and helped me put my stamp on this place because I really wanted to make sure that it had some girl vibes and obviously a rhinestone saddle because everyone needs one of those. But I definitely have seen since I've been going down there, all the girls doing exactly what I was hoping they would do, which was come there and party and have a place to feel safe and happy and really go honky tonkin'.
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6: 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It is Tuesday night. I hope you're having a great Tuesday night right here with Y'all Night Long, New Country 96.3. Here's Damned If I Do, Vincent Mason.

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The All Night Long New Country 96.3. It is Hannah Lane, and do you want a chance to win some last-minute Megan Maroney and Ella Langley tickets? Well, I'm going to tell you how you'll have that chance coming up in the next two songs, so don't go anywhere. But for now, here's Hurricane, Luke Combs.

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Y'all at Law New Country 96.3, it's Hannah Lane. And if you want a chance to win last-minute tickets to Ella Langley and Megan Maroney, you'll have a chance at CC Carpet in Rockwall with Al Farb Thursday, 3 p.m. to 7 p.m. And you'll have another chance Friday at Kroger in Plano with Rachel Ryan, 10 a.m. to 3 p.m. So make sure you're there. Here's Megan Maroney now. Beautiful Things.

0: That was a new song by Carter Faith and Wyatt Flores. Nothing better to do on New Country 96.3. It is Y'all Night Long, and I'm Hannah Lane, and Megan Maroney and Ella Langley are this weekend. I'm super pumped about it, but it made me start thinking, what was the best concert you've ever been to? Because I absolutely loved seeing Morgan Wallen, his energy. The concert was so good that I saw him on a Saturday, and then I saw him again the next weekend. Like, I drove to Nashville just to see him again. It was so good. And I'm hoping I feel the same exact way, because I've heard so many amazing things about Megan's show and Ella Langley's show. So I cannot wait for them. But I want to know, what was your best concert? 888-787-1963. Let me know.
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9: We're talking about what's the best concert you've ever been to, considering Megan Maroney and Ella Langley are coming this weekend. I have Chris on the phone. Chris, what's yours?
10: Okay, I've got the winner. It was Reckless Kelly opening for Turnpike Troubadours on their return at Red Rocks Amphitheater with a blood red full moon eclipse going on above the stage in the background.
9: Oh my gosh, you're living everybody's dream.
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3: He's a ranch hand in a pinch, man. 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
1: Y'all know New Country 96.3. It is Hannah Lane, and we're talking about what's the best concert you've ever been to. And our friend Matt from Arlington said Zach Top. So you know what? Let's play him right now. Here's South of Sanity's Zach Top right here on New Country 96.3.

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0: Y'all Day Long, New Country 96.3. It's Hannah Lane. We're talking about what's the best concert you've ever been to. What's yours?
1: Eric Church. He is the best. I've seen him 16 times now. No joke. And it's just so much fun. He puts on a different show every night. And especially at Red Rock. Oh, so good.
0: I love it. I want to know, what is yours? 888-787-1963.

0: That was a new song by Tucker Wetmore. Who told you that on New Country 96.3? It's Y'all Night Long, and I'm Hannah Lane, and we're talking about what's the best concert you've ever been to, because our friends Megan Maroney and Ella Langley are coming to DFW this weekend, and it got me thinking, what was the best concert I've ever been to? I said Morgan Wallen. Mary in Arlington said she absolutely loved seeing Casey Musgraves, and Dasha Austin in Dallas said, sign me up for Luke Combs every single time. He's one of my favorites. And I also have Jack from Frisco on the phone. Jack, what's yours?
1: Bailey Zimmerman, hands down.
0: He puts on such an amazing show, huh?
1: An incredible show. Literally the best show I've ever seen. I was mind blown.
0: I love that. I want to know, what is your best concert you've ever been to? 888-787-1963.
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9: Yeah, that was one of the things, like, before, you know, anybody even really knew who I was. I kept covering his songs, and I wanted him to notice me so bad. And the first time I met him, I met his mom as well. 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And she listened to it and then showed Chris. Now just getting the right one and whenever, and just, it's surreal.
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6: We're talking about what's the best concert you've ever been to. And Sarah in Frisco said, I gotta go with my girl Taylor Swift. You know what? Let's play some Taylor right now on New Country 96.3. Here's I Knew It, I Knew You.

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Y'all Night Long, New Country 96.3. It's Hannah Lane, and if you want a chance to win Megan Maroney tickets, Al Farb is going to be at CC Carpet in Rockwall from 3 to 7 p.m. on Thursday, and Rachel Ryan at Kroger from 10 a.m. to 3 p.m. in Plano. So go see him. Here's 6 months later.

0: 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We know you've got thoughts. 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

Y'all Night Long, New Country 96.3. It is Hannah Lane, and I absolutely love that song. That was Rethink Some Things by Luke Combs. But let's keep this party going, DFW. Here's 20 Cigarettes, Morgan Wallen on New Country.

0: That was a new song by Matt Geiger, String Vi on New Country 96.3. It is y'all night long, and I'm Hannah Lane. And it is our 4Runner summer, which means it's your chance to get in the running for a brand new Toyota 4Runner from Freeman Toyota in Hurst. 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

0: Country star Kane Brown talks about his buddy, Chris Young.
1: Yeah, that was one of the things, like, before, you know, anybody even really knew who I was. You know, I just kept covering his songs, and I wanted him to notice me so bad. And the first time I met him, I met his mom as well. And I remember her telling me, like, yeah, we knew about you before, you know, anybody else, because somebody hit him up whenever I put Getting You Home on YouTube. And she listened to it and then showed Chris. Now just getting the right one and whatever, and just, it's surreal.

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1: A lot of people wonder sometimes. 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
1: I didn't realize when I first got on the ride how much work was going to be involved in staying on the ride. 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I really love what I do. I love being able to take a song and touching somebody's life with it. 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
9: That's me, Hannah Lane. 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It is Tuesday night, and I'm ready to play some of your favorite songs. Here's Be Her, Ella Langley.
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It is Hannah Lane, and this is one of the new songs by Morgan Wallen. If you haven't heard it yet, I think you're going to love it. It's Been By Now, Morgan Wallen on New Country 96.3.

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Y'all Night Long, New Country 96.3. It's Hannah Lane, and I am on the dating apps. I'm not afraid to admit it. However, I have a question because I just don't get some things. We'll talk about it coming up.

0: That was a new song by Gavin Adcock, Wannabe, on New Country 96.3. It is Y'all Night Long, and I'm Hannah Lane. And I kind of want to do something fun tonight. So I'm on Hinge and Bumble and any dating app you probably could think of. And every time I match with somebody, they're a pilot. Like, every time, it never fails. I'm like, what do you do? I'm a pilot. And I'm like, okay, yeah, you and 97 other people. I'm kidding. I have not matched with 97 other people. But now, I'm curious. If you are single and you are listening, what do you do? Maybe somebody else listening wants to date somebody just like you. So I want to know, what do you do and what do you want in a person? 888-787-1963. Let's have some fun. Maybe somebody will find their forever right here on Y'all Night Long. And I want to be invited to the wedding. I want to be invited so badly because my love life's going tragic, but that doesn't mean that your love life has to go tragic. So 888-787-1963. And if you aren't single and want to give some advice to the singles, 888-787-1963. You can join in on the fun too, right here on Y'all Night Long, New Country 96.3.
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0: 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In fact, she can even get overwhelmed by it.
1: They sing every word to every song, not just singles, you know, album cuts. And it's just a feeling of, wow, this is why I do this in the first place. I mean, it takes you back to the first time that you're on stage for four people singing over beer bottles. But then you're like, wow, I've come to this, and people really know me and know my music. And I don't know, it just sometimes overwhelms me.

0: Country star Keith Urban reminds us all, work and no play is pretty dull.
1: I always liken it to being in a sandbox and just like calling a bunch of friends over and just going to make some stuff and see what happens. And the thing I keep being reminded of is that it's called playing music. And I think a lot of the times we all forget that because it's a job as well, but it's like it's playing. It's the first word is playing guitar, playing the drums, playing music, playing. It's meant to have a playfulness quality about it.

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4: We're talking about being on the dating apps, and everybody seems like they're a pilot, and I just don't understand why that is what everyone does, it feels like. So I was like, what do you do for a living? And I wanted to know, what are you looking for in a relationship? And Mason in Arlington said, I'm looking for somebody just like you, Hannah. So you're looking for somebody crazy. I love that for you. Let me know, what are you looking for? What do you do? 888-787-1963. Here's Carry On, Kenny Chesney.

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0: We're talking about what do you do for a living and what are you looking for in a partner? Because every time I'm on the dating apps, it seems like everybody is a pilot. And I'm like, obviously, somebody's got to be something else. What is your name?
1: My name's Tammy. I tell all those people out there to make sure they pick the right one because I've had the same one for 47 years.
0: Well, Tammy said, make sure you pick the right one that's not a pilot. No, I'm just kidding. But she did say, make sure you pick the right one. I love hearing y'all's advice on these relationships. And I love hearing from all the singles right here on New Country 96.3. Let's continue to have some fun tonight. Here's Chicken Fried, Zach Brown Band.

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0: Y'all Night Law, New Country 96.3. It is Hannah Lane. And if you ever wanted a chance to meet Riley Green, maybe just post something he wants on Facebook Marketplace, because a Florida man listed his guitar on Marketplace and Riley Green bought it. What are the odds? Here he is right now. Change my mind. Riley Green.
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Y'all night long, New Country 96.3. It is Hannah Lane, and do you want a chance to win Megan Maroney tickets? Well, I'm going to tell you how you'll have that chance coming up in the next two songs. But for now, here's one of my favorite songs. It is such a reminder that you are loved, you are important, you are amazing, and I hope you never forget that. Right here on New Country 96.3, here's Beautiful Things, Megan Maroney. You stay-

0: That was a new song by Carter Faith and YF Laura has nothing better to do on New Country 96.3. It is Yawn Eye Long, and I'm Hannah Lane. And if you want a chance to win some last-minute Ella Langley and Megan Maroney tickets, we are going to have your chance coming up at CC Carpet on Thursday in Rockwall from 3 p.m. to 7 p.m. with Al Farb, and another chance on Friday from 10 a.m. to 3 p.m. at Kroger in Plano with Rachel Ryan. So make sure you are there, because you never know. You may end up winning the tickets to Megan Maroney and Ella Langley. So get there, plan on it. Like I said, CC Carpet in Rockwall, 3 p.m. to 7 p.m. on Thursday with Al Farb. And then Kroger in Plano with Rachel Ryan from 10 a.m. to 3 p.m. on Friday. And I can't wait to see who's going to win the tickets right here in New Country 96.3.
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Y'all Long New Country 96.3. It is Hannah Lane. And don't you just love that last song? MacArthur from Hardy, Eric Church, Morgan Wallen, and Tim McGraw. It is one of my favorite songs. But I also love this next song coming up right here on New Country 96.3. It's Kid Myself, John Morgan. Wee wee.

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Y'all night long, New Country 96.3. It is Hannah Lane. I hope you're having a great Tuesday night, DFW. Thank you so much for choosing to spend it right here with me on Y'all Night Long, New Country 96.3. Let's keep the fun going. Here's Chevy Silverado, Bailey Zimmerman.

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6: 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So there's everything from country, you know, Alabama, to Motown. Trevor grew up in Detroit, so he had a lot of that. So there's a lot of pop, a lot of rock. I think Brad was a big Guns N' Roses fan. It runs the gamut, and I think you can kind of see that when you come see our show and hear our whole

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0: The Hammer Alley Podcast, an 80s flashback mockumentary. 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
1: If, you know, George Strait and Garth Brooks still get excited about it, I don't think it ever gets old. It's always one of the most exciting things in the world to know, man, I took this song and went in the studio and made this piece of art that I love, that I hope other people love, and then it kind of has its own life, and you go out to play a show and people are singing it back to you. There's nothing like that. It's impossible to describe other than it's just perfect, and it's amazing.

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2: 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I think Brad was a big Guns N' Roses fan. It runs the gamut, and I think you can kind of see that when you come see our show and hear our whole like body of work and all our songs. We cover all the bases, I think.
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0: Yeah.
1: It is time once again for one of my favorite yearly traditions. People yelling about me on Facebook. My name is Justin. This is The Overnight Ride. A brief history behind my life. In high school, I was class president 2 out of the 4 years. Sophomore and senior year. Why? Because my last name is Franiac, and I could rhyme it with Brainiac and Maniac and make cool posters and giveaways. Also, I thought it would look good on college applications, and it did. I got into where I wanted to go. I did not know that, I don't know, almost 20 years later, it would result in all of my classmates hating me on Facebook. I planned one reunion. It was our 5-year reunion at the bar that I already worked at. They let me not pay ahead of time. That is why we had the reunion. And then I moved away to chase my dreams and be on the radio. I've been back home once living there. I mean, I visit my parents, but I haven't been back. And every year this results in me getting drug on the internet, on Facebook. People complaining we haven't had a reunion. Well, now there's steam to plan one. I'm not involved. I'm just watching from the outside. People want to have it at a pavilion. But people also need rides there. And some of the food needs to be this way. And we need to be near a playground. And I go, I want none of this planning. The biggest thing is, people think that they can impeach me. I'm not saying that I'm unimpeachable. What I'm saying is, it was a fake election in high school. You voted for your friends to give a speech at graduation. You cannot impeach me. This comes up every single year. It is absolutely hilarious. And I don't know if anybody that complains on the Facebook group knows that I talk about
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3: I don't know about you, but my social media feeds are flooded with lotions and potions and gadgets, all promising to unlock different components of longevity. 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Number 1, nutrition. 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And finally, number 4 often gets forgotten, socialization. It's not a bonus. It's a necessity for a healthy life, finding a sense of community, purpose, and belonging. I'm Dr. Sanjay Gupta, helping you live a better life.
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I did miss one detail about me getting drug on Facebook every year about how I don't plan our class reunions. My name's Justin. This is the Overnight Ride. When I visit home, my friends will take pictures of me in the wild while we're at bars or dinner saying, everybody missed the class reunion. They post that picture and people pile on. I welcome it. I think it's funny. It also gives me content. I didn't like it at first, but then I got on the radio.

0: killing me. Another one from the mind of Parker McCollum. My name's Justin. This is The Overnight Ride. If you don't know, Parker posts a whole bunch of memes on his Instagram. Gets us thinking. The one yesterday was very good. It's crazy to think that we are the adults now. I'm still eating Gushers. I am also still eating Gushers. It is the number one selling thing in the snack machines here at work. I believe you cannot outgrow Gushers. You can do adult.
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1: A better life with Dr. Sanjay Gupta.
2: 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But a new report from the Environmental Working Group found more than 62 million Americans, roughly one in five of us, may be exposed to potentially dangerous levels of a contaminant called nitrates. 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I'm Dr. Sanjay Gupta, helping you live a better life.
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0: Country star Blake Shelton just loves being wherever his wife is.
1: She comes to Oklahoma, and it's not like this now, but at first, she had to have felt like, where am I? What is this place? And the same with me. You know, I go to L.A., and it's like, what is this place? Like, how do I fit in here? And I would still feel that way if she wasn't there, you know? And I think the same thing with her when she comes to Oklahoma. It's just, that's what completes the journey for us, is it's just as long as we're together, it really doesn't matter.
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0: country star Chris Young loves it at a show when the fans are singing his songs back to him.
1: If, you know, George Strait and Garth Brooks still get excited about it, I don't think it ever gets old. It's always one of the most exciting things in the world to know, man, I took this song and went in the studio and made this piece of art that I love, that I hope other people love. And then it kind of has its own life, and you go out to play a show and people are singing it back to you. There's nothing like that. It's impossible to describe other than it's just perfect and it's amazing.

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0: New Country 96.3, Hawkeye and Michelle. Michelle off today. It is the first day of school for her little Diego. He's going to preschool, so she wanted to be there, which, you know, you could definitely want to take a vacation day for
1: Big
0: that.
1: Big moment, yeah.
0: Indeed, indeed, it is. Tom in the hot seat. Good morning, Tom.
1: Good morning.
0: Also in studio with us, as always, Pancake Robot during the first week of school.
2: Pancake.

0: flip.
1: Yeah, he's flipping a lot of pancakes. He needs to get a little overwhelmed with the number of pancakes here. Pancake Robot just does not stop. We come in the morning, we're just pushing pancakes out of the way. We might have to send Pancake Robot on the road.
2: Okay.
1: Because it's back to school week this week. We got Frisco, Richardson, Salina, Louisville, Arlington, Mansfield, Keller, Grapevine, Capel, HEB, all going back to school. It's unbelievable. Everybody, just about everybody. A handful still wait till tomorrow.
2: But were you excited about the first day of school?
1: I think for the most part I was.
2: You were? Yeah, you were an Eagle Scout, so you were... yeah, you were... That's the kind of thing... I was not. I was not happy about the first day of school.
1: No, you were not?
2: I was bummed. Yeah, I enjoyed the summer. I loved playing ball and just doing what I wanted to do.
1: I enjoyed the summer, too, very, very much, especially if I had something really cool going on during the summer. One summer I worked as a counselor at a summer camp, and this was in high school, and I forgot to call my parents. Like, I was there for 4 weeks before my mom called the summer camp to see how I was doing. Hadn't called home in 4 weeks.
2: You just were having so much fun.
1: Yeah.
2: Completely forgot about the folks.
1: Yes. That summer I was, I mean, I always had a good time during the summer. My favorite day was the last day of school.
2: Oh, yeah.
1: I love the last day of school.
2: That's fantastic.
1: But that's not what we're talking about today, kids.
2: No.
1: No.
2: You got a while before that.
1: We're talking about the other end of the spectrum. It's
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11: I'm very happy to be the first woman to have a bar on Broadway. And my friend and designer, Farrah Queen from Oklahoma, came and helped me put my stamp on this place, because I really wanted to make sure that it had some girl vibes and obviously a rhinestone saddle, because everyone needs one of those. 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
2: Well, they're in the process of getting this road work picked up here at County Westbound 20 near Business 287. As a result, you've got a 5-minute backup back beyond Bowman Springs. Couple wrecks in Dallas. One on the tollway northbound at Lovers. That one at last check had the two left lanes blocked. So starting to back things up a little bit. Westbound 30 at Cesar Chavez. Reports of a new wreck in the downtown Dallas Canyon. I'm Michael Scotta, New Country 96.3.
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1: New Country 96.3, Hawkeye in the morning. Michelle off today. Tom in the hot seat. And Tom asked me a question right before we got on the air. Hey, whatever happened to that Burger King Sliders commercial that was made in your backyard earlier this year?
2: I'm very curious. I think it's very cool that they shot this commercial, and now I just want to see it.
1: Well, first of all, when you do see it, you won't recognize my backyard because they basically transformed it into something that looked magical that my backyard is not. I have no idea why they chose my backyard. Maybe because I was a sucker because it was so invasive.
2: Your backyard is pretty magical. You have a chicken coop back there.
1: I have a chicken coop and I have in my backyard a play set for the grandkids. So yeah, they might consider it pretty magical. So I did a bit of a deep dive on this, trying to figure out what's going on.
3: Deep dive.
1: And they test marketed the sliders in a couple of markets, like in Ohio. So I bet the spots ran up there. The commercials ran up there. But I have not seen a nationwide rollout of the sliders. So I'm starting to think maybe it didn't move the needle enough for the sliders to make it for a nationwide launch, so we may never see the commercial. It may, you know, that may be a one and done kind of thing.
2: Maybe, but it takes them a while. This is a big corporation, so it takes a while after you do a marketing test to kind of roll it out nationwide.
1: Yeah,
2: it takes a while.
1: Yeah,
2: and plus all the pub you're giving them,
1: what's that?
2: All the pub you're giving them. I'm thinking that would help a lot here in North Texas, my friend.
1: I'm surprised they didn't do the rollout here in North Texas. It's 5:45, New Country 96.3. It is going to be another warm day. We'll talk about the weather here coming up momentarily.
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1: Going to be sunny and hot today, high of 102.
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6: And they're in the process of getting this road work picked up here at County Westbound 20 near Business 287. As a result, you've got a 5-minute backup back beyond Bowman Springs. Couple wrecks in Dallas, one on the tollway northbound at Lovers. That one

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1: Okay, so what was the thing your kid did that totally embarrassed you?
2: Actually, it's my sister. She in one of the toilet displays in the Home Depot.
1: Oh, my gosh. How old was she? Hopefully not a teenager.
2: No. She was definitely somewhere between 2 and 3, and my mom had gone to the store with her, and she was looking at something, and she had to go. So off she went. My mom was mortified, like, grabbed her, ran out of the store. And, like, never
3: so
2: went.
3: you don't tell the management? Well, you know, in your defense, it is hard to find someone at Home Depot who works there. 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
2: No, my mom was just, she didn't even know what to do. She just picked her up and left the store promptly.
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5: All right, it's first day of school for a little Diego, and speaking of two-year-olds.
6: Yeah, at least that young little girl's potty trained.
5: Yeah, I mean, she saw it, and she used it. Anyway, Michelle is off today. She'll be back tomorrow, but it's first day of school for little Diego, so we will see Michelle tomorrow, get an update on all that, but it is back to school week here at New Country 96.3 with Hawkeye and Michelle, and of course, Pan Cake Robot in the studio with us also.
6: Turning our studio into a nightclub.
5: I know.
6: Pancake Robot is out of control.
5: The Pancake Robot, totally out of control. We're going to need to send Pancake Robot on the road here because he's just making too many pancakes this morning. I tell you what's also interesting, and I wasn't really aware of this till yesterday, but now everybody's talking about this. Tonight, something very, very cool is coming to North Texas. If you're into the science and the skies, we're talking a meteor shower.
7: One of the best meteor showers of the year is about to peak, and you can see it right here in North Texas, with as many as 50 to 100 meteors per hour under ideal conditions.
5: Oh, we're talking like over one a minute, basically. Okay, the thing, though, is the ideal conditions, okay? It depends on where you live.
7: Your best bet is to get away from the bright city lights and find a place with a dark, open sky. Look toward the northeast, and while you could start seeing meteors as early as 10 p.m., the best viewing will be in the hours before dawn.
5: All right, we'll remind you tomorrow morning early about the meteor shower.
6: Yeah.
5: Because on your way to work, that's when your best bet, you know, the sun doesn't come up for about another 30 minutes. So like 5:30 to 6:30 when we're on the air, that's when you need to look up at the skies. Unfortunately, like she said, that's a reporter for the Dallas Morning News. Unfortunately, most of us live in areas of town where there are a lot of bright lights. And so it's going to be a little bit difficult to see it. But I was doing reading the whole story, and it said that there is a international designated dark sky community in Denton County, a lakeside village off of Lake Louisville.
6: It's good to know. I'd never heard that before.
5: I've never heard of that, but I like on the big island of Hawaii where my sister lives, it's like one of those areas where they have an observatory at the top of the mountain. And so the whole island, like at night, it's really hard to see anything. I mean, the streetlights are barely on. And it's kind of unnerving, to be honest. You don't realize how much you like streetlights till you don't really have them, or they're very dusky. And so I imagine that's what's going on in Lakeside Village. I can't imagine, though, maybe if you're looking north toward Oklahoma, you might be able to see better. But if you're looking south toward the Metroplex, I got to think it's just a bunch of lights.
6: Probably. Yeah, that would the lights would totally black it out. I mean, you'd be too bright. You couldn't see it.
5: I was talking to an astronomer a couple weeks ago and just met him out of the blue. And they were talking about how there's very few places in the U.S. anymore that you can see the Milky Way. Like, the Big Bend region is one of the few that's left.
6: Yeah.
5: It's because it's just so bright everywhere.
6: And I'm so glad you brought this up because it reminded me of a time when I was in the Marine Corps and we were out in the field.
5: Uh-huh.
6: And we saw a meteor shower.
5: Yeah.
6: And it was spectacular.
5: Yeah.
6: So if you get a chance, please try to find a spot and check it out.
5: Yeah, if you live, especially if you're listening to us and you live outside of like Tarrant, Collin, or, you know, Dallas County, chances are you'll have a better viewing experience, especially tomorrow morning when you get up. So if you're up this time, we'll remind you tomorrow morning. It's 6:05, New Country 96.3. Also want to remind you that school zones are in effect, as most of the schools are back in session as of today. If you still are waiting till tomorrow, but be aware as you drive to work this morning. And also coming up in 10 minutes, CBS has spoken out a little bit about trying to clarify the whole situation with Tony Romo. Is he coming back? What's the situation? What's the update? We'll fill you in coming up in 10 minutes.
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5: Sunny today with a high of 102. Right now, 82 degrees in New Country 96.3.
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16: How often do you stop to wonder whether you should share something that's revealing, maybe even embarrassing, with a partner, a friend, or even your boss? In her new book called Revealing, The Underrated Power of Oversharing, behavioral scientist Leslie John says doing just that can help you deepen relationships that are vital to your life. We need people to trust us in order to get things like love, friendship, and career success. That's what she told us. When you make yourself vulnerable by revealing something sensitive, it does make other people trust you. In turn, when you ask someone to reveal something about themselves, showing that interest will generally lead someone to like you more. Why? Because people like to be asked about themselves, she says. It also signals that they are discriminating and choosy, but in a good way. I'm Dr. Sanjay Gupta, helping you live a better life.
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2: It's up on 287 at the East Loop. Road work up. Just one lane is getting by. So that is backing traffic up as you make your way over from Will Barger. Brand new accident, Denton County, southbound I-35 at Corinth Parkway. That right lane is blocked. It's slow back to Post Oak. Just cleared up a wreck on westbound 30 and 45 in downtown Dallas. Still a 5-minute residual backup from Munger. I'm Michael Scott at New Country 96.3.
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7: We just heard from Troy Aikman, his commercial there. 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What about Tony Romo? Well, CBS has somewhat clarified their position. We'll share that with you coming up in moments. 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

0: Is it just me, or does it feel like the inside of a giant, smelly hippopotamus mouth outside?
1: It's not just me? Yeah, thought so.
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0: New Country 96.3, Hawkeye in the morning here. All right, we need an update. Tom's got the information. Tony Romo, a few weeks ago, got pulled over, operating while under the influence, and CBS Sports has suspended him, and they've kind of clarified their situation a bit. It's still rather cloudy, though.
1: Yeah, it still is. The CBS, the president of CBS Sports made a statement, and he said, quote, "It's an evolving situation, and we're still assessing. There's no timetable or final decision at this time," which just seems odd to me, because this seems like a very straightforward situation. Either you suspend him.
0: Which they have. They have.
1: Yeah, for sure. Or you say, okay, slap on the wrist, let's get back to business.
0: So you're saying either A, suspend him, as in you're suspended for a finite amount of time, which they have not yet. Yeah. I think they're waiting for two things. I think they're waiting to see what it's like with J.J. Watt on the air and people's reaction to him. If J.J. Watt, who's going to replace him temporarily, really good, then they're going to move on. Yeah. Or they're kind of, it sounds like you think they want to move on because they want to get out of the contract.
1: Yeah,
0: so heavy.
1: This is something that our friend Oliver Tall brought up when this story first broke. Right away, he said, "Oh, CBS wants to get out from underneath that 10-year, $180 million contract." Uh-huh. Maybe that's true. That seems like now that this CBS statement comes out, it kind of lends credence to that theory.
0: Interesting. All right. Also, an update on something we talked about last week. CeeDee Lamb was in practice. Cowboy training camp, and he had it looked like a beekeeper's net over his face. Here is WFAA's Cowboy podcast.
2: Have you seen this? Have you heard about this?
3: CeeDee Lamb breaking out all the stop. Is this a hamper net?
0: We thought it was a joke, like he was doing some type of bit to kind of protest the fact that the Cowboys needed to put a curtain over the end zone so the light wouldn't come on. He talked about this the other day in camp.
4: Yeah, I mean, it's just something to heighten your focus. Like, you really got to look through these small little to find the ball, and really just to lock in. Lock in on the ball, lock in on your target, and complete the catch.
0: Also, he was not amused by everybody talking about it, apparently.
4: It doesn't do anything. It's literally just a distraction. I don't think it was that big of a deal, but I guess it seemed to be a big deal to you guys.
0: Yeah, it was. It really was a big deal to us.
1: Sure, yeah. It's a bizarre-looking deal. Yeah, exactly. Look, football coaches come up with all kinds of creative ways to do drills with their players. Uh-huh. Dan Campbell, who was a tight end for the Cowboys, told us one time that when he was playing, they put the tight ends into a shed, a dark shed. Did you see it in the backyard?
0: Okay.
1: Close the doors, and then when they opened the doors, the quarterback threw the ball at them, and they had to catch it suddenly. It's bizarre, weird drills like that, but football coaches are always getting creative.
0: It is 623, New Country 96.3, but they didn't have a beekeeper net over there.
1: No, they didn't.
0: Coming in the next 10 minutes, our second date update, a dispute on after date number one because of some work that had to be done. We'll explain with our second date update. 10 minutes.
5: North Texas weather.
0: Sunny and hot today with a high of 102. Right now it is 82 degrees. And remember, it's back to school week.

0: Country star Brad Paisley likes to write songs with his eyes.
1: I write very visually. My idea of country music is always about the pictures it paints for you. I don't like songs that don't give me images in my mind. You think about great pop songs that you love. Sometimes you don't always know what they mean, but there's some great words in there. Hotel California is a good example. I don't know totally what that's about, but, you know, on a dark desert highway, you know, it's just, you see everything they're saying.
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4: We got the wreck in Dallas, westbound I-30 at Dolphin. It's in the left lane. You're backed up to Ferguson. Also northbound OBJ at Bruton in Mesquite. New wreck in the right lane. 5-minute backup so far past Lake June. They're working on a wreck in Denton County. 35E southbound at Corinth Parkway blocking those two right lanes. That's got traffic heavy and slow now well beyond Post Oak. I'm Michael Scott on New Country 96.3.
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1: Well, you know what? Michelle is out today, and this is what happens when Michelle is out. I forget that. Oh, yeah, we're doing second date update here. But why we got the weather going on? Sunny and hot with a high of 102. Right now, 82 degrees. Now time for second date update.
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2: date update.
1: We got Mallory on the line. She had a great date with Terry, but unfortunately, it never proceeded to a second date. We're going to try to help her out this morning. So first of all, Mallory, tell us how you met Terry.
3: So Terry originally hired me to do some landscaping for his yard. And afterwards, he invited me in to just cool off. And so I did. And then we were chatting. And then he asked me out on a date. And we went. And I thought it was fine. But I just haven't heard from him since.
1: Did anything go wrong on the date?
3: I didn't think so. I mean, I felt like it was fine and pretty normal. I thought we had a good time.
4: You know, we always ask, did someone have too much to drink on the date?
3: I don't think so. I mean, I didn't, so I don't know.
4: Okay.
1: Let us ask you this, though. You said he hired you to do landscaping on his house?
3: Yeah, it was a house he was going to flip, actually.
1: Oh, okay.
3: I think he did. Yeah, I think he flipped it or is in the process of flipping it. I'm not sure.
1: Okay, but I guess the question we have is, was this a date because, I mean, he hired you to do a job, or was this, hey, can we get together and talk about other stuff, like work stuff?
3: No, it was a date. It was definitely flirting, and so it was a date.
1: Okay, well, let's take Terry off hold and see if we can help you out this morning. Terry, do you remember going out with Mallory?
5: Yeah, I remember going out with Mallory.
1: Well, she gave us a call, said you guys had a great first date, but unfortunately had heard from you since and asked us to give you a call on her behalf.
5: Okay, what did she want to talk about?
4: I mean, is there a reason you ghosted her? She was looking for a second date.
5: Yeah. So the date itself, you know, was fine. I had no issues with, you know, the actual date. Kind of after the date, you know, she kind of pissed me off a little bit after the date, but the date itself was okay.
1: What do you mean she pissed you off after the date? What happened?
5: I'm not sure if she told you all, but Mallory is a contractor.
1: Yeah, she said that you hired her to landscape a house that you were flipping. Is that true?
5: Yeah. So, you know, a few days after, you know, she had given me these flowers. The flowers died, and, you know, they made the property look really, really, you know, disgusting. And I feel like I got kind of ripped off, you know, honestly. So I was, you know, pretty pissed off, you know, after that. And, you know, that happened after the date. I just wasn't, you know, interested in the quality of her work. So, you know, I wasn't a fan.
1: Okay, so because of the quality of her work at the house that you're trying to flip, that's why you didn't contact her after the date?
5: Yeah, essentially.
1: Did you call her and say, hey, all these, you know, flowers that you planted died?
5: No, so I did not tell her, you know, honestly.
1: Well, she's on the other line here. She's wondering why you hadn't heard from her. Would you like to speak to her now?
5: Sure. If she's on the other line, then sure, we can do that.
1: Mallory, are you there?
3: I'm here.
1: Did you hear what Terry said?
3: I heard what Terry said.
4: Is it true? Did you plant flowers that were in bad shape?
3: No, I did not plant flowers that were in bad shape. What happened was I expressed to Terry that those flowers would do better in a different season. And if he didn't have a sprinkling system installed already at that property, that he was going to have to continue to water them. And so it's not my fault. I did express that to him. And so I'm really not sure what Terry's problem is, to be honest. Terry, did you water the plants like I said you should?
5: Yeah, I watered the plants. You know, but they still died. The house looks awful, you know, with all the dead flowers that you gave me that died. But yeah, I watered the plants exactly how you said I should.
3: You wanted flowers that were out of season. You were really adamant about that. That's not my fault. I'm not really sure what you want me to do. I suggest maybe you should do some cacti or some succulents there. I'm not really sure what you wanted from me. So you could have just said that.
5: I mean, if you're talking about cacti, that really has no curb appeal to the actual house itself. That's a really bad suggestion.
3: Well, I feel like it would have a better curb appeal than some dead plants, but that's on you.
5: Well, you know, I don't know why you didn't just say that the first time, you know? Like, I hired you to plant flowers, and you planted flowers that ended up dying in a week.
3: Well, I did, and maybe if you weren't so distracted trying to ask me out and not focus on the business, then maybe that wouldn't have happened. But I don't know.
5: No,
3: that's,
5: no,
3: like I said, that's on you.
5: I was very focused on you. No, I was very focused on the business. You know, I thought that you would do your job the first time, and that didn't happen.
3: And I did, because they were planted, right? If they got planted, then I did my job. And I expressed to you that they probably weren't going to be able to survive that unless you were watering them consistently. And if you water them once, then that's not enough. So.
5: Well, no, I mean, I told you exactly what happened. I said that I watered them regardless and that they died anyway. So, you know, okay. I don't know what you want me to do.
3: I don't know what you want me to do.
1: Okay. Our whole goal is to see if you two want to go on a second date, we would pick up the tab for date number two.
3: Well, I'm not interested anymore.
5: I feel the same. I'm not interested either, but I do want a refund. I'll tell you that right now.
3: Well, good luck, Chuck.
1: Okay, our whole goal here was just to see if you two wanted to go on a second date. If you guys have a business dispute, that's kind of outside of us. So, Terry, thank you so much for coming on the air. Do appreciate your time.
5: So, not getting my money back?
3: I think if you want that, you probably should go to small claims.
5: Well, it's kind of a bigger claim than small claims court, but I'll figure that out. All right.
3: Okay, sounds good.
1: All right, Terry, thank you again for coming on the air. Do appreciate your time.
5: Thanks,
3: guys.
1: Second date update degenerated to an episode of People's Court.
2: Yeah, dude.
1: They weren't really interested in finding out if they were going out again. They just wanted someone to pay for the flowers. 888-787-1963 if you want to comment on today's second date update.
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4: Look out for a brand new incident in McKinney, southbound 75 at White Avenue. A wreck in the three right lanes. About a 12-minute backup so far from Wilmoth. Working on a problem in Corinth, Denton County, southbound I-35E at Corinth Parkway. Wreck blocking those two right lanes. Westbound 80 at East Fork as you move into Sunnyvale. Disabled vehicle in the left lane. Big backups. 15 minutes into 40. I'm Michael Scott at New Country 96.3.
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0: Country 96.3, Hawkeye in the morning. This morning on Second Date Update, Mallory and Terry will not be going out again for a second date, unfortunately, after date number one. All just kind of fell apart after a dispute about some work that Mallory had done for Terry.
1: She told him, don't plant these flowers. They're out of season. Don't do it.
0: You're going to have to water them a lot. Maybe some succulents. He's trying to flip a house. He said, that's the ones I want. She planted them. They died. They end up going on a date. But this is before the flowers died. After the date, the flowers did make it. Sounds like the date was pretty quickly after the plan. You know, most people calling this morning say, you should only date people that you hire, that you work with, and so forth. You have a different opinion?
2: There's nothing wrong with dating somebody you work with. My fourth wife, I moved her piano. Now, don't laugh, all right? Now, but I moved her piano. That's how we met. And I ended up, we married, and it didn't work out. Okay, it didn't, but she didn't want a refund. But anyway, now then, having said that, my mother and father-in-law with my fifth wife, they met working at the Debonair Danceland, and we're celebrating their 50th wedding anniversary. So it works. It can work.
0: Okay.
1: It sounds like it.
0: It sure does.
1: Yeah.
0: Maybe not for Daryl, but but other people in Daryl's circle. It's 6:54, New Country 96.3 with Hawkeye and Michelle. All right. We need to remind people, Saturday, Ella Langley is coming to Dickies Arena. By the way, I checked on the secondary market what these tickets are going for.
1: Oh, yeah?
0: It's like World Cup prices. I'm not joking. Like, upper deck prices are like $700 and up.
1: I believe it.
0: Many tickets over $1,000. But you don't have to pay that. You could just get in for free. 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Whenever you hear an Ella Langley song, followed by one of Ella's fellas, if you're the 96 caller, you got free tickets to this show.
1: Oh, you'd be crazy to turn away. 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
0: Sunny and hot today with a high of 102. Right now, 82 degrees. And don't forget, school zones in effect as it's back to school week with Hawkeye and Michelle.
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18: Who wants to win Ella Langley tickets? You want to win them?
0: sir, I do.
18: Well, keep listening for Ella Langley, followed by Ella's Fellas. When you hear that, be the 96 caller, and you've got tickets to see Ella Langley for that sold-out show Saturday night in Fort Worth. Could be coming up very,

0: Howdy. It's New Country 96.3's Ellis Fella here. If loyalty was a profession, I'd already be retired.
1: Ella Fella just popped in. Good morning, Ella Fella. That means it's your time to call. 888-787-1963. Caller 96. Going to get those tickets to see Ella Langley Saturday night at Dickey's Arena. Man, I tell you what, as I just mentioned a few moments ago, we're just double-checking on the secondary market for these yes. tickets. So ridiculous. It's like most of the tickets are for $1,000 to see Ella Langley.
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1: 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Whenever you hear an Ella Langley song and you hear Ella's Fellow right after, you be the 96 caller. You got the tickets. We're going through the phone lines right now, so stay tuned. Keep dialing. We'll get to them as soon as possible. We need to do an update, though, a circle back to something.
3: Circle back.
1: That's when you play it. Thank you. It's something we talked about earlier in the week about Shake Shack. You may remember this. This went viral. I even shared this myself because I couldn't believe what I saw. And apparently it's true. It did happen. It looked like Shake Shack at one particular location at the airport in Salt Lake City was raising prices if you decided not to tip.
4: My wife says that if you don't tip at Shake Shack, they make it more expensive per item, so we're about to find out.
1: Okay, that's the couple that made the video, and at this one particular Shake Shack, at, as I said, that location at the airport in Salt Lake City. So what they did is they bought three shakes, and you can hear them say the shakes are $5.99, and then they pressed no tip, and
5: one or two shakes, is that too bad?
6: $5.99.
5: Okay. Hey,
6: see that?
5: Uh-oh, there's been a pricing update on one of your cart items.
4: Every item went up by 50 cents.
1: Yes. In the cart, they checked the cart back, and the shakes are now $6.49 instead of $5.99.
2: And I cracked up at the message box that comes up on this kiosk screen. Uh-oh, there's been a price adjustment.
1: Yes, literally it said that. Tom is right. It said, uh-oh, there's been a price adjustment. Like, hey, we made a mistake here. Okay, so Shake Shack, after this started going viral over the weekend and everybody was resending it out to their followers, they said, hey, we're going to look into this. This is not our policy. And they have an official statement now.
2: They did. They reached out to people.com.
1: Okay.
2: Okay. And they said that the pricing issue shared online occurred at an airport shack that was owned and operated by a licensee called HMS Host.
1: Okay, that's a company that does a lot of airport vendors.
2: Do they? Okay. Yeah. So they continue. HMS Host investigated the matter and determined it was an error within their own kiosk technology unrelated to tipping. They have informed us that the issue has been resolved. We'll continue working with all of our licensed partners to make sure every guest is taken care of at Shake Shack.
1: Okay, you know what's interesting? The HMS Host people, hey, you know, what was their official statement that they said? What was the line that it was a problem in their software or something like
2: yes,
1: that?
2: Yes, an error within their kiosk technology.
1: Okay, all right. Someone put that in there to begin with. It didn't just all of a sudden just jump in there. Okay, error, whatever. Error's been caught and fixed.
2: Yeah.
1: It's 7-Eleven, New Country 96.3, Hawkeye in the morning. All right, coming up in 10 minutes. This is incredible. There is a basketball card, a trading card out there that someone found yesterday that's already worth over $1 million, and the Dallas Mavericks want it badly. All the details on that, how it was found, why the Mavericks want it so badly, coming up in the next 10 minutes. Plus, we're going through the phone lines, going to find a winner for Ella Langley. Keep calling 888-787-1963.
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1: Sunny and hot today with a high of 102. Right now, 82 degrees at New Country 96.3. 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
11: 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A new problem blocking those two right lanes. Big delays 25 minutes from Lawson. There's also a brand new crash in Garland. Eastbound I-30 at Bass Pro. Only the two center lanes getting by on this one. So you're heavy beyond the George Bush. Westbound North Loop 820 at Azle Avenue, or New Wreck in Fort Worth in the right lane. I'm Michael Scott and New Country 96.3.
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0: Country 96.3 with Hawkeye in the morning. All right. Takes a while to go through 96 callers, but we did play Ellis Fellas not that long ago, and we're going to get a winner right now. Who's this?
1: This is Brent.
0: Brent, where are you calling from?
1: Prosper, Texas.
0: Brent from Prosper, Texas, would you consider yourself an Ella fella?
1: I would say I enjoy her music. My wife is more of a bigger fan than I am, but I do like her music.
0: She's okay. Awesome. Well, you know what? You're going to make your wife very happy because you're caller 96. You just won tickets to Saturday's show.
1: Wow, that's awesome.
0: How about that?
1: That's great, for sure.
0: What's your wife's name?
1: Melissa.
0: Can we try to call Melissa real fast?
1: Yeah, sure. Why not?
0: Okay. What's her phone number? I won't put that over the air. Just tell me.
2: Hello.
0: Hey, Melissa. It's Hawkeye from New Country 96.3. Good morning.
2: Good morning.
0: Isn't it weird that I'm calling you this morning?
2: Yes.
0: Do you know why I'm calling you?
2: I don't know.
0: Do you know a guy named Brent?
2: I do.
0: That's your husband, right?
2: Yeah, I know him very well.
0: He's on the phone with me. Brent, why don't you tell Melissa what just happened here?
1: Hey, I've... the right caller and won Ella Langley tickets for you.
2: Oh, my gosh. Are you kidding?
0: No, we're not. You guys are going to the show Saturday night.
2: Oh, that's so awesome.
0: How about that?
2: Thanks, babe.
0: All right. You got to do something awesome. Special for Brent tonight.
2: Okay. Hey, I'm going to get the meatloaf. He likes it.
3: Hey, Mom! The meatloaf!
0: Yes, indeed. Meatloaf for Brett and Melissa tonight. Brett was caller 96. All right, once again, keep listening for Ella Langley songs to be followed by Ella's Fella. And if you're the 96 caller, you're going to that sold-out show to see Ella Langley in Fort Worth on Saturday night. And by the way, I lost my train of thought there. It's a sold-out show. I'll just say that.
4: It is sold out.
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0: I had another thought here, but my mind has moved on to something else because something else is going on here with a Cooper Flag rookie card that Topps made one of. Topps is the trading card company.
4: One of one.
0: One of one. There's one special card out there. It's got a little patch that was actually on Cooper Flag's rookie uniform on his debut night. It says... rookie. It's very small, but yes. It's on this card. And if you get this card, since there's only one made, they say it's worth at least $1 million. Okay. So there was a card shop in Rhode Island. This is kind of confusing, but what they do is they do a live opening where they open these packs on the air. And you as a customer can watch this being live streamed. You pay to have, I'm going to have pack number 4 opened, okay? And here's what happened when they opened pack number 4 and discovered that there was this incredible one-of-one card of Cooper Flag.
5: All right, guys. Ooh. Oh, my goodness. We got one of the patches. This could be good money or this could be life-changing money, ladies and gentlemen. Which way does it come in? Oh, baby. The debut patch.
6: What if I just turned off the stream right now?
5: Congrats, man. Wow. Congrats.
6: This was sitting in my shop for a week.
5: That's a monster pull, guys.
0: Yes. So he pulled out this card for a customer who paid $500 to open the pack. Yes.
4: Okay.
0: And paid off handsomely because they got this one of one card of Cooper Flag.
4: Wow.
0: And they estimate it's going to start at $1 million and maybe go up from that.
4: That is life changing money.
0: Yes. All right. Now, the Mavs would like to have this card. Do they not?
4: This owner looks like they have a decision to make.
0: Yes. They can either try to auction it off, keep it for themselves, or sell it to the Mavs.
4: Right.
0: And the Mavs, are they offering $1 million?
4: No.
0: No.
4: No. This is what the Mavericks are offering.
0: Okay.
4: 2 Mavericks season tickets, premier lower level tickets for 32 years.
0: Okay.
4: Okay. A Cooper signed game worn rookie jersey.
0: That could be worth something.
4: That could be worth something.
0: Okay. Okay.
4: Yeah. A post game photo with Cooper Flag.
0: Okay.
4: Private photo shoot with the NBA Rookie of the Year trophy that Cooper won.
0: Okay.
4: And the Larry O'Brien Championship trophy.
0: Okay. Get your picture made with those.
4: Yep.
0: Okay.
4: VIP tour of the Mavs practice facility with a team meet and greet. Private basketball experience for up to 10 guests at the American Airlines Center. And a road trip experience to see the Mavericks take on the Celtics, including airfare, hotel, and game tickets.
0: Okay. All right. So you get a bunch. But I guess the biggest thing there is the season tickets, right?
4: Yep. That and the signed rookie jersey.
0: Okay. I wonder what season tickets for the Mavs go for.
4: Lower level. Premier, yeah.
0: 40 games a year.
4: Yeah, that's out of my price range. I have no idea.
0: But for 32 years.
4: For 32 years, yeah.
0: Do you want to go to that many Mass games? I don't. I'd rather have the card. I would probably sell the card is what I would do.
4: You would see every game Cooper Flagg plays, and then whoever comes in after Cooper Flagg, and whoever comes in after them.
0: Yeah, so that's what the Mavs are offering. Hey, good for them. They became part of the news story. but anyway, that card should be worth $1 million or more. We'll keep track of that. It's 728 New Country 96.3 Hawkeye in the morning. Coming up, but we got Jordan Davis tickets to win in the next 5 minutes. Do not stray far. And after that, we gave Tom a bit of a homework last night. We wanted him to watch a particular movie. I say that this was the biggest disappointment in the entertainment realm I've ever witnessed. It was so built up. It was so horrible. Some are saying it's the worst movie of the 21st century. You've heard of this. In fact, a famous country star was in it. What's the movie, and what did Tom think of it? That's all coming up in the next 10 minutes on New Country 96.3.
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0: Sunny and hot with a high of 102. Right now it is 82 degrees at New Country 96.3. A reminder, school is back in session.

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4: Big backups on I-20 as you travel westbound out of Terrell, heading over toward Mesquite. Wrecked Sigaville Road is the problem in the two right lanes. So I've got a 20-minute backup from Lawson. Northbound Loop 12 Alton Walker at Irving Boulevard. There's wreck working off to the right shoulder. That's going to be a 5-minute backup from 30 and eastbound 30 at Bass Pro in Garland. A wreck where only the two center lanes are getting by. I'm Michael Scott at New Country 96.3.
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Don't forget, school zone's in effect this morning. Most everybody's back to school. Few school districts tomorrow, but also to celebrate back to school week, in studio with us is Pancake Robot. Pancake.

0: Jonah Flynn.
1: Oh, and by the way, tomorrow, Pancake Robot is...
2: Yeah, I know.
1: This Pancake Robot bit... We're coming in the morning, and there's pancakes everywhere. So tomorrow, we're sending Pancake Robot out on the road.
2: All right.
1: To maybe your school might have Pancake Robot. So keep an eye out. Pancake Robot is going to be in front of someone's school tomorrow morning here at New Country 96.3. Very, very special. Excited about that. You should be excited too, school kids. Keep an eye out for Pancake Robot. All right. So we had this conversation in studio. We gave Tom a bit of homework about the worst movie of the 21st century. Many are saying this was absolutely horrible. I actually saw the Broadway play this was based on. It was the most anticipated piece of entertainment that I've ever been associated with. And I will tell you right now, it's the biggest disappointment that I've ever witnessed. It was so horrible.
2: Yeah.
1: I'm talking about the play and the movie Cats. Yeah. Oh, I'm sorry. I like cats. I do like cats. Yeah, but it was not good. And the part of the problem is the plot. And I asked my wife, Madeline.
3: Have you seen Cats?
4: Yes.
3: What is the plot of Cats?
4: I don't know. Nobody knows.
1: This was a Broadway play that was on for almost 20 years.
2: It was amazing.
1: Yeah.
2: I mean, I knew about
1: the run
2: play.
1: Was amazing.
2: Yes. I knew about this. Oh, it was award-winning.
1: Yes.
2: This is an Andrew Lloyd Webber play.
1: Yes.
2: And... it won 7 Tony Awards, including Best Musical.
1: Everybody's talking about it. It's on Broadway forever. Then it starts touring. I saw it when it came to San Antonio. This was a long time ago. Like I said, I wanted to see this for a long time. My girlfriend at the time begged me to get tickets, got tickets. And like, I don't know, halfway through, if even that long, I'm like, what is this about? There's no plot to this. It's just a bunch of cats.
2: Yeah, I came into this never having seen the Broadway musical, just heard about it.
1: Mm-hmm. And your impression was it was...
2: Yeah, I saw the t-shirts people wore. They were cool looking. I thought, okay, this might be really awesome. And I knew it was award winning.
1: Okay, so last night we tasked you to see the movie. It was on it's on Netflix, so you can see it yourself. It came out in 2019. It has some pretty big stars in it. Taylor Swift's in it.
2: Yeah, Rebel Wilson.
1: Jason Derulo.
2: Jennifer Hudson.
1: Yeah.
2: James Corden.
1: Uh-huh.
2: Idris Elba. I mean, there's some big... Judi Dench.
1: Yes.
2: There's some big-time actors in this.
1: Okay. So, your impression of Cats.
2: I could not follow this. In fact, halfway through, I fell asleep. All right. First off, you see a woman throw a bag into a back alley.
1: Okay.
2: And in this bag, a bunch of cats run. Bunch of cats circle around this bag, and a little cat comes out of it. Okay. And then for the next half hour, cats start singing. And there's something called the Jellicle Cats.
1: Okay.
2: All right. That's what this group is. And they introduce themselves one by one.
1: Yes.
2: In a very long process.
1: I remember each cat tells you about the cats. I'm thinking, what? Okay, where are we going with this?
2: Yes, and I figured out eventually they're in London.
1: Okay.
2: Okay. And they are moving towards this big event called the Jellicle Ball.
1: Okay.
2: And as best as I can tell, there was some leader that gets chosen in the Jellicle Ball.
1: Okay.
2: That's what I figured.
1: Okay.
2: Then I fell asleep. I woke up, and then there's some hateful barge cat that's got a lot of cats a prisoner on the barge.
1: Okay.
2: The barge is on the Thames. All right. And then they bring out the cat that sings Memory.
1: Okay.
2: The big song everybody's heard from the musical.
1: Okay.
2: All right. And then they send that cat to something they call the Russell Hotel, which is, I guess, cat heaven.
1: Okay.
2: And that's basically all I know.
1: Okay, all right. So what'd you think overall?
2: It was terrible. It was boring. It was flat.
1: How did this get to be so popular?
2: I don't know. Well, I mean, I read some reviews, and the movie reviewers said, the musical on Broadway is fantastic.
1: It is not.
2: Oh, it's not? Okay.
1: It's not. I mean, the whole time I'm sitting there going, I don't know what this is about. I couldn't... You've told me more about it than I figured out. I was just watching my watch the whole time, like, how much longer do I got to be here?
2: Yeah, I was watching this Jellicle Ball scene, and I was thinking, This is America's Got Talent for cats. I don't understand this.
1: All right, there is someone out there, though, who's associated with the show who can says they can explain the plot so we both can know what's going on with this movie. Okay? All right, so we'll find out from them coming up in minutes here what they think the plot of this horrible movie / Broadway play is. Maybe you, by the way, if you think this was the greatest thing ever and you want to chime in, 888-787-1963. Maybe we're wrong about this. Maybe we're uncultured. I don't know.

0: New Country 96.3, Hawkeye in the Morning. And if you're just joining us, we tasked Tom to go see, it was on Netflix, the movie Cats, based on the Broadway play. Once again, just surmise in one or two words what you thought of the movie.
1: It was terrible.
0: Okay. And it's not just your opinion, because this is a woman, and you went to New York?
2: Yeah, went to see Cats with my daughter. It was like a big thing for us to go to New York. And we left halfway through. We couldn't get it. It was awful. Awful. I mean, I paid for tickets for us to go to Broadway, and it was terrible. We still talk about how bad it was.
0: Wow. At least I sat through the whole thing.
1: You got through the whole thing. I didn't. I fell asleep halfway through.
0: Okay. And I saw the Broadway version of the play when it came here to Texas. I saw that, and I was like, everybody was talking about it. It's so incredible. We got to see it. And I'm like, I couldn't get what was going on.
1: Well, it's funny. The musical won 7 Tony Awards, including Best Musical in 1982.
0: Okay.
1: What was it up against? Tic-Tac-Toe, the musical? I mean, how did it win all of those awards?
0: I saw Tic-Tac-Toe, the musical. It was wonderful. It should have won. All right. So.

0: Go. That's 2 hours of my life I will never get back. And she said there is a plot to Cats. I don't recall a plot at all. And she said that you could provide the plot to the movie / play.
1: Yes, I've only seen the movie, so just take that with a grain of salt.
0: And okay.
1: I won't get that 2 hours back either. I feel your pain, but there definitely was a plot.
0: What was the plot?
1: So, cats have 9 lives, right?
0: Okay.
1: So, when cats die, before they go on to their next life, they live in a purgatory. And that whole scene, the whole show, was them in purgatory and their constant quest to get their next life.
2: It's a battle. It's a fight of why I deserve to get the 9th life.
0: Oh, I see. Right. I see. Okay.
1: So they're competing the whole time, and it only happens once a year, and they select a cat that gets their next life.
0: That all being said, now, Richard, that all being said, would we not agree? Are we not on the same page that it sucked?
1: Yeah, no, it was bad.
0: Okay. All right. All right.
1: It was really bad.
0: Okay.
2: Very well said, Richard. Thank
0: all
2: you.
0: All right. Thank you very much. Really appreciate that. All right. Get back to crime. Not your crime, but fighting crime.
1: Yeah.
3: All right. He's in the law enforcement industry if you just joined us.
0: Yes.
3: Okay. So there you go. There's the plot of Cats. Does that make more sense, Tom?
4: Yes. Yes. The 9th life makes a lot more sense now.
3: Okay.
4: I still, though, they're in purgatory. No, they're in London. Mm-hmm. I didn't know that was purgatory. They end up in Trafalgar Square. I don't know.
3: I don't know. A lot of people spend a lot of money to go to London. New Country 96.3. Hawkeye in the morning.

0: 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And coming up in minutes, we're going to give another keyword your chance to get entered to win that Toyota 4Runner. But we've got someone here we want to inform that they've got a key. 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
0: I'm Rod.
2: Hello?
0: Hey, Rod. Good morning. It's Hawkeye from New Country 96.3.
2: Awesome.
0: Do you know why I'm calling?
2: Well, I'm hoping one of two things. Either I've got a key to a 4Runner, or somehow I got lucky enough to name come up for Ella Langley tickets.
0: Well, you got the key for the 4Runner, so that's pretty cool.
2: That's awesome. I have been trying so hard.
0: Well, it paid off because you've got a key. You're going to join us a week from Saturday with that key. If it starts the 4Runner, you're driving home in it.
2: I'm looking forward to it.
0: Well, we're looking forward to it, too. Oh, by the way, also, that Saturday, a week from Saturday when we do this, we have 11 extra keys. So if you don't get the keyword in and don't win one of the keys, you can just show up Saturday in Bedford. You have the location there in the time?
3: I do. It's at Generations Park at Boys Ranch in Bedford from 10 a.m. to 2 p.m. Like you said, 11 chances are going to be given away on site.
0: We should say more than chances. Keys. Actual keys. Actual keys will be given away, and someone's going to walk away, we should say drive away, with that brand new 4Runner. That's going to happen a week from Saturday. But you still got chances to win keys. We're going to give a keyway,
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2: Still working on a wreck as you move through Garland, eastbound I-30 at Bass Pro. It's in the right lane. It's only about a 5-minute backup from Zion. Northbound I-35 at Highline, downtown Dallas, disabled vehicle in the right lane. That's causing a 10-minute delay from the Zang curve. Southbound I-35 at Business 121, a wreck in Louisville on the shoulder, but causing a pretty big onlooker delay. I'm Michael Scott at New Country 96.3.
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2: There's some breaking news in the humble burg of Tulsa, Oklahoma. Everyone there is talking about it, and it might make you laugh. Like, this is really what you guys are concerned about? Details next. Back to

0: New Country 96.3, Hawkeye in the Morning. All right, we want to go over some breaking news in Tulsa, Oklahoma. You know, Tom, I know you're laughing about this, but I swear, yes. If this happened here, this would be news. It would be the top story in the news.
1: This is Texas versus Oklahoma here.
0: Indeed it is. It has to do with Little League World Series baseball.
2: Some breaking news coming in this afternoon. Oklahoma is once again out of the Little League World Series.
3: The parents of the Tulsa National Little League team are disappointed tonight after a Texas judge canceled a previous restraining order that would have let the team play in the Southwest Regional Championship game today.
4: And I'm Aaron Conrad. Little League Baseball removed the Oklahoma team yesterday after saying one of the players was ineligible.
0: Apparently he lived outside. Well, let's go to the courthouse here. They got reporters out there, too.
1: That's right.
0: What's going there?
4: News on 6's Chloe Abbott explains what today's new decision means for the players. Chloe.
5: Jonathan and Aaron, it means they didn't get to play today. And the parents say Tulsa National Little League failed the 13 boys on the team.
0: Okay, how did they fail? What's going on here? Explain a little bit further.
5: Little League Baseball says the player ruled ineligible, lived outside the league's boundaries, but thought he was eligible because he said he had a sibling under 7 in the Challenger Division, which is for kids with special needs. The player did play in the state tournament, but did not follow the team to the regional tournament.
0: Okay, so somewhere along the line, they use an ineligible player, and that knocks the whole team out. Well, not at first, because at first he did play, right. And then all these protests started to get filed by the Texas teams.
5: Before regionals started, Texas East filed a protest against Team Oklahoma, and it was denied. Then, after Team Oklahoma beat Texas East on Friday,
0: oh, no.
5: They filed a second protest, and Louisiana also filed one. That's when Little League Baseball removed Team Oklahoma from the tournament.
1: So Texas and Louisiana ganged up on poor Oklahoma.
0: Well, they have to take this rather seriously.
1: Sure,
0: though.
1: They do. You can't have ineligible players playing.
0: I mean, there's two types of ineligible players. And I follow this pretty closely. I do enjoy this tournament. And this happened. There's these kind of shenanigans that happen from time to time. Not often, but enough to be noted. Either there's a player that doesn't live in the geographic area. He's really... Chances are he's really good.
1: Yes.
0: Or he's not of age, or he's too old. He aged out of Little League.
1: He's those mustached players.
0: Yes.
1: That I always hated when I was in Little League.
0: Yes. He's just too old to be playing, and for some reason he got by and it was caught. But I tell you what, Little League Baseball does try to do their due diligence and make sure that every player is checked. And if you're using an eligible player, the whole team
1: has to pay a penalty.
0: Yes, and that's what the parents are upset about. Not so much about the other teams, but really their own organization that they let this happen.
5: Team Oklahoma parents say these children relied on adults to correctly interpret the rules, verify eligibility, communicate with families, and protect the integrity of their tournament experience. Instead, 13 eligible players who had done nothing wrong were left to suffer the consequences.
0: I can see as a parent being very upset about
1: that. Sure, and that's too bad for those kids.
0: Yeah.
1: I can see that.
0: Yeah. That really good player who throws the 95-mile-an-hour fastball. He doesn't live in Tulsa.
1: No, believe it or not.
0: He lives in Nebraska. Okay. And so now we're out of the tournament. Okay, why do we use him? It's 813 New Country 96.3 Hawkeye in the Morning.
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0: Oh, man. It is going to be sunny and hot today with a high of 102. Right now it is 82 degrees at New Country 96.3. 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
4: I know what to look out for if you're moving through Waxahachie, northbound I-35 via Butcher Road. Two right lanes are blocked. It's about a 6 or 7 minute backup so far from Laughlin. That disabled vehicle that we had on northbound I-35E at Highline is now gone. Still looking at a 10-minute delay coming out of Oak Cliff. Had a problem southbound 75 at Spring Valley moving through Richardson into North Dallas. That wreck's been cleared. Still a little bit slow. I'm Michael Scott on New Country 96.3.
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0: New Country 96.3, Hawkeye in the Morning. Of course, whenever you hear an Ella Langley song and you hear Ella's Fellow right after, be the 96 caller. You got tickets to see Ella Langley Saturday in Fort Worth, the Dickies Arena. I am not Ella's Fellow. I want to be him so bad, but I am not him. So keep trying. 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
2: date update.
0: We got Tiffany on the line with us this morning. Tiffany went out with Michael, had a great first date according to her, but unfortunately, there's been no second date, and that's where we come in and try to help out this morning. So first of all, Tiffany, tell everybody how you met Michael.
3: I am a receptionist, and Michael actually came into the office a few weeks ago. He was very cute. So I did give him my number right before he left.
0: Oh, wow. That was bold.
3: You know, you got to be bold sometimes. Shoot your shot. Yeah.
0: All right. So obviously that led to a date because you're calling us. What'd you guys do on your date?
3: He picked me up and we went out to dinner.
0: Mm-hmm.
3: We haven't really talked since.
0: Oh, okay.
3: Yeah. I mean, before then, we had a great conversation. When we were texting before the date, it went really well.
0: Okay. Well, let's have us give him a call, see if we can figure out what's going on, see if we can get you a second date, okay?
3: Okay.
0: All right. Someone's been ghosted. Let's get the keys.

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2: So Tiffany went out with Michael. They only had one date. She hasn't heard from him since. We've gotten a hold of Michael, and he's agreed to come on the air with us. Michael, first of all, do you remember going out with Tiffany?
3: Yeah, I sure do.
2: She gave us a call, said you guys had a great first date, and then said she hadn't heard from you since and asked us to give you a call on her behalf.
3: Well, I wouldn't go so far as great for the date. I'll say that much, right?
2: It was not a great date? Was it a good date? An okay date?
3: So here's the thing. We met, you know, initial spark, awesome. And we had plans to go out. My idea, I'm a gentleman. Got a little bit of means, so I'm going to take her to a nice restaurant. So I get there. I go to her door, picking her up. She's dressed out like we're going to Snuffers.
2: Going to where?
3: Snuffers.
2: Oh, the burger place.
3: Yeah, because she was dressed like that, that's where we ended up going. You know, I'm not going to be a jerk. You know, I did promise to take her out, so I changed my plan. We pivoted, and we decided to go there.
2: Okay. Did you tell her where you were going to go out to eat at first?
3: I told her I was going to take her out.
2: Okay. All right. And when you get there, she wasn't dressed for somewhere nice, is what you're saying?
3: No. She did the exact opposite. She was not dressed for going in public, if we're being honest.
2: Okay. So you end up going to Snuffers, and is that the reason you didn't call her back? Because you didn't get dressed up for your date, or?
3: You know, that's what you're showing the world. This outward image, that's the way that you want to be perceived. I feel like we're on different wavelengths.
2: And because of that, that's why you didn't call her back after the date. That's why you ghosted
3: her. Absolutely. Absolutely.
2: Okay, all right. Well, like we said, Tiffany asked us to give you a call on her behalf, and she's actually on the other line. Can we bring her in on this conversation just so she knows why she hadn't heard from you, why she got ghosted?
3: Sure.
2: It's up to you. If you don't want to do this, we can end this right here.
3: Wait, hey, you know what? We're here. Why not?
2: Okay, all right. Tiffany, are you there?
4: Yeah, so what was the matter with the way I was dressed?
3: You were wearing leopard print leggings. We were going someplace nice, you know, a place that has cloth napkins, not paper napkins, all right? We weren't going to some restaurant in Mesquite.
4: Oh, my God. You didn't tell me where we were going.
3: I would think you would understand by looking at me, looking nice, the kind of level that I'm at. Of course, we're going to be going someplace nice.
4: Do you realize how rude you're being right now?
3: In fact, I don't think I was rude at all. I promised to take you out. I took you out. I promised you a good time. I made sure I did exactly what I promised I was going to do. Clearly, I did a good job because here we are. You're asking to go out with me again.
4: I don't know if I want to anymore.
2: Well, okay, here's our whole goal here, okay? There obviously was a spark between you two at the beginning. Maybe, Michael, maybe there was a disconnect, some miscommunication where you didn't really portray, you know, the kind of restaurant you want to take Tiffany to.
3: Do I need to say that you have to dress up nice when you're going on a date? Especially a first date?
4: I think so.
2: Okay. All right. See, there was just a miscommunication. You wanted to go to a place that maybe the leopard skin leggings were not appropriate, and you didn't kind of portray that. Do you see how maybe, you know, that caused a problem, Michael?
3: I honestly don't. I think there might be a class disparity here. So, I'm going to go with my original take on this, which is I'm okay with us never seeing each other again.
2: Okay. Well, our whole goal is to see if you wanted to go out again. We would pick up the tavern date number two, but you're not interested?
3: That's right.
2: Okay. All right. Well, thank you for coming on there. We do appreciate your time.
4: I'm honestly shocked. I did not expect that at all. I thought we had a spark. I thought we had a good time. But, yeah, I'm very shocked right now.
2: Okay. I guess the question is Michael being rude? I mean, he did do what he promised to show her a good time, and he obviously did because she wanted to go out again.
5: But he made an assumption that her idea of a good time was going to be exactly the same as his.
2: Yeah.
5: You know, first dates, I'm totally cool with going to Snuffers. I want to get to know the other person.
2: I'm cool with that, too. Yeah. I'm cool with that, too. But, I mean, if he wanted to take her somewhere nice, I think he should have explained a little bit more.
5: Absolutely. He should have said something.
2: And she had no idea because she was dressed in something comfortably. And they went to a casual restaurant, a fun casual restaurant, had a good time. So why would she think anything different?
5: Yeah, I know what? I think she dodged a bullet here because his attitude, the way he came across there, I don't think that gets any better.
2: Okay, but it's his attitude after we asked him to come on the radio. His attitude on the date seemed to be okay.
5: Oh, he should be thrilled to be on the radio.
2: 888-787-1963. That's 888-787-1963. If you want to comment on today's second date update, you can also comment on our Facebook page. And when you do, use the hashtag contest, and you'll be entered to win a $100 shopping spree from our friends at Rock and Roll Denim.
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2: Sunny and hot today with a high of 102. Right now it is 82 degrees at New Country 96.3. Hawkeye in the morning. 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
15: Look out for an issue in Fort Worth. It's going to be a wreck on westbound 20 Crowley James in that right lane. It's about 5 minutes back up from Hemp Hill. Also had a problem in Dallas on northbound the tollway at 635. That's cleared. It did slow things down in the area from Bat Royal moving north toward Addison. Northbound I-35E at Butcher Road in Waxahachie. Still working on a wreck in the two right lanes. I'm Michael Scott at New Country 96.3.
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1: Michael was rude and could have explained himself a whole lot better to her.
2: He's not like us. 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If you're going to take somebody out to like a real restaurant on a first date, you need to give, you know, the heads up so we can, you know, be appropriate. Otherwise, we're going casual.

0: New Country 96.3, Hawkeye in the Morning. This morning on Second Date Update, Michael did not like the way that Tiffany was dressed on their date, so he pivoted. He wanted to take her out somewhere really nice. Instead, they went to Snuffers, and he said, you know what? I did my due diligence. I took you out. You had a good time, but I'm just kind of a different class, and you have a point to all this, your comment?
1: Yeah, old boy needs to get an ego check, man. I think he thinks way too highly of himself, and he needs to get on Farmers.com.
0: Farmers.com.
1: Y'all never heard of that?
0: No, we've heard of it. We've heard of it.
1: It's legit. But no, I would take old girl out with leggings and cheetah print. I mean, hey, Snuffers is good food, man.
0: It is good food. Snuffers is delicious. Absolutely love it. And Farmers.com. Yeah, we've had people talk about it in the past.
1: It's legit.
0: It is totally legit, yes. All right. What do we got trending this morning at 8:50? Michelle is out. Tom is in the hot seat this morning.
2: Yeah, we've got some Riley Green news. Is he off the market? It's complicated.
0: Indeed. It does sound complicated. It sounds very complicated. All right. Details on all that. This is going to be a delicious story. I can already tell it coming up in 10 minutes on New Country 96.3.
3: North Texas weather.
0: Sunny and hot today with a high near 102. Right now it is 82 degrees at New Country 96.3, and it is back to school week. Be aware of those school zones this morning. And by the way, tomorrow, our own Pancake Robot might be visiting your school.
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1: I write very visually. My idea of country music is always about the pictures it paints for you. I don't like songs that don't give me images in my mind. 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Sometimes you don't always know what they mean, but there's some great words in there. Hotel California is a good example. 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
4: Problems in Fort Worth. We actually had a wreck westbound 20 at Crowley James that cleared a few minutes ago. Still slow from 35W. Now we got a new crash on the opposite side, eastbound, right at Crowley James in the right lane. Just starting to stack you up beyond McCart. Eastbound I-30 at 2nd Avenue, a crash in Dallas in the right lane. That's slow through the canyon back toward the Mixmaster. I'm Michael Scott, a New Country, 96.3.
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0: This is unbelievable. This has happened time and time again where fans have spotted something in the background of a post from Riley Green and determined, like, hey, he's in St. Bart's with Megan Maroney. Remember when that happened?
1: I remember that. They picked that out based on a watch.
0: That's right. That's right.
1: All you saw is a watch.
0: So some scant evidence, but they think, hey, this girl's traveling with him.
2: It looks like she even got Carl's stamp of approval because Carl now follows her on Instagram.
0: Oh, Carl the dog. Wow. How about that?
1: I love that part of it.
0: Yeah, indeed.
1: Now,
2: Rihanna has public profiles on all the socials, and basically she's a model in Nashville, and you might recognize her because she's actually Tucker Wetmore's ex.
0: Oh, yeah. Remember that? Remember that? CMA Awards?
1: I do remember that.
0: She went with Riley Green to the show, and Tucker Wetmore's up on stage. Wow. Okay. So is this official here? Because it sounds like it's, you know, there's evidence.
1: Well, now here comes the other side of the coin. Riley was on CBS This Morning on Monday, and Gail King asked him about this.
3: Are you single and available?
4: I don't think they do. I don't think that they like
3: it. Asking for a friend, Riley. Asking for a friend.
5: Brad, stop embarrassing us. Ed, the duck call's not for you.
3: No, I asked him, is he single and available? Asking for a friend.
4: Yeah.
6: There you go, Gail.
0: All right, he is single. That's what he said on network television. He is single.
1: Oh, I don't know.
0: To be honest.
1: Yeah, probably. I mean, Riley is living the life right now.
0: I think, you know what, these people who seem to be so invasive to his public space, I mean, his private space. I mean, if he's got a girlfriend, he's got a girlfriend. I don't think these people should be asking or, you know, trying all this information. Just,
1: yeah.
0: Let him be. Well,
7: no.
0: Man, you're having a moment right now. I hear your name everywhere. You're linked up with, like, everybody's like, oh, I... Power rank all the women you've been linked up with. You're like,
8: oh, my gosh. Wow. I can't believe you went there.
0: That's a little bit different.
4: Right off the bat.
0: Power ranking women is a little bit different than internet stuff.
1: Totally different.
0: Totally
1: right,
0: different.
1: Yeah.
0: All right. Forward progress. What else?
1: Well, you know what? Real quick, a couple in California had a moment. They are in the middle of their ceremony. They're posing for pictures and whatnot.
0: The wedding ceremony?
1: The wedding ceremony. And then all of a sudden, on inner tubes, comes a group of people led by Shaboozy.
0: This has made national news.
1: It's hilarious. He just
0: happened to float by.
1: Happened to be floating
0: by on an inner tube during their wedding.
1: Yes.
0: And were they playing a Shaboozy song or something while they were taking pictures?
1: No, that's what ended up on the post.
0: Oh, I see. Okay,
1: yeah, that's
0: okay.
1: What ended up on the post. But he clearly, I thought for certain.
0: Did he give them a shout out or something? Like,
1: yeah.
0: Okay.
1: Yeah, he did. It was hilarious. The video is very funny.
0: Check that out. It is awesome. All right, we've got a trip to see Tim McGraw in Las Vegas, the flyaway trip for two at the Coliseum in Caesar's Palace. That's where he's performing. You'll stay at the Flamingo in Las Vegas and get airfare and meet Tim McGraw before the show. All you have to know is the keyword.
1: That is next. NEXT. Next. Text that to 95819.
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1: Our influences kind of run the gamut. 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So there's everything from country, Alabama, to Motown. Trevor grew up in Detroit, so he had a lot of that. So there's a lot of pop, a lot of rock. I think Brad was a big Guns N' Roses fan. It runs the gamut, and I think you can kind of see that when you come see our show and hear our whole body of work and all our songs. We cover all the bases, I think.

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0: New Country 96.3, Hawkeye in the Morning. We want to revisit something that popped up on the show a couple days ago when Shake Shack got a little bit of bad press because someone went to the Shake Shack at the Salt Lake City Airport and made a video of them buying something online or buying something and watching the price go up when they did not tip.
1: My wife says that if you don't tip at Shake Shack, they make it more expensive per item, so we're about to find out.
0: And they actually tried to buy three shakes, and when they pressed zero tip, the price of the shakes went up 50 cents for every shake. So this video was verified, and Shake Shack said, okay, we're going to look into this. And I suspected it was not Shake Shack's policy to do this, but maybe a franchisee that did this, and that apparently is the situation.
2: Yeah, Shake Shack put out a statement to People.com, and they said, no, it's not Shake Shack's policy, nor any of their licensees, to increase the price of a menu item when no tip is added. They said this pricing issue shared online occurred at the airport shack there in Salt Lake City.
0: Shack.
2: Yeah. And it was owned and operated by a licensee called HMS Host.
0: That they do a lot of, they own a lot of properties at airports.
2: Okay. And HMS Host investigated the matter and determined it was an error within their kiosk technology unrelated to tipping. Mm-hmm. They've informed us that the issue has been resolved and that they will continue to work with all of their licensed partners to make sure every guest is taken care of at Shake Shack.
0: You know what? I'm going to keep an eye, because I don't, once you choose an item on the kiosk, if you're doing ordering at any restaurant, and then it goes to your cart, I don't double check and see if the price raised. I wonder if that's happened to other places.
2: Maybe. I've never heard of that before.
0: Yeah. And how did that technology get in there?
2: It's interesting, huh?
0: 924 New Country 96.3. Yeah, definitely something to ponder.
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4: But we found the biggest Ella Langley fan in North Texas. 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
5: 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I'm New Country 96.3's Ella's fella. 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
1: I write very visually. My idea of country music is always about the pictures it paints for you. I don't like songs that don't give me images in my mind. When you think about great pop songs that you love, sometimes you don't always know what they mean, but there's some great words in there. Hotel California is a good example. I don't know totally what that's about, but, you know, on a dark desert highway, you know, it's just, you see everything they're saying.

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0: The new country, 96.3. Second date update. Bonus episode.
1: So Kent gave us a call. He went out with Devin. They went out on one date, but haven't had a second date. We're going to try to help him out this morning. So Kent, tell us how you met Devin.
2: Well, we work for UPS. You meet a lot of women. So she's a receptionist, and I stop by her office like maybe a couple times a week. And, we hit it off.
1: We're looking at ourselves like you said.
3: You work for UPS and you meet a lot of women.
2: Yep.
1: Okay.
3: I mean, you are delivering packages, so you get a lot of dates just because you work for UPS?
2: Personally, I think it's the uniform.
3: Are you?
1: Whoa.
2: I think it's the uniform. It's crazy. Yes. Yeah. It's a lot of women that, hit on us sometimes. And by us, I have friends that, are in UPS and they have the same kind of stories, man. I don't know what to tell you.
3: Okay. All right. Well, I mean, is that what happened with you and Devin?
2: Well, yeah. Yeah. I mean, like I said, I go and I deliver packages to where she works and, we hit it off. And I would just kind of stay around for a little bit and just chat it up with her. And one day I said, hey, we should go out sometime. And she was all for it.
3: Okay.
2: So, she even suggested, let's go out and meet after like a Friday after work,
3: And start the weekend.
2: Yeah, exactly. And personally, I thought the date went great, but I didn't hear from her ever since then.
3: Okay.
2: So.
3: Now, have you gone back to deliver a package here yet?
2: I haven't had a chance to. I haven't had a chance to see her in the office yet. So.
3: Okay. Oh, maybe she switched to FedEx or something.
2: I hope not.
1: Well, let's find out, Kent. Let's try to help you out and take Devin off hold. Devin, do you remember going out with Kent?
4: Yeah.
3: Well, he gave us a call, said you guys kind of hit it off, and I guess he delivers a UPS to your office, and you guys decided to go out, and he said after that he never heard from you again.
4: Right.
1: Did something go wrong on the date?
4: Well, he showed up in his UPS uniform.
3: Wait, on the date?
4: On the date, and it just made me think that he wasn't serious about going out with me. I don't know. It put me off, and it just made me feel like he didn't care.
1: Like he didn't plan for the date.
4: Yeah. Even if you have something later on in the evening and you have to go to work, sometimes you bring extra clothes, sure you have everything together.
3: But he wore the uniform. We're talking the brown shorts and the brown socks and everything.
4: Oh, yeah.
1: And did y'all go, to eat or what?
4: Well, we just went for a beer at first, but, I would have gone maybe to a second location. I just felt like it was so informal.
3: Yeah, no, I know.
1: You. Yeah, but the date was over after the beer.
3: Yeah, I don't really want to go out for seafood.
1: Steakhouse?
3: Here's the deal. Kent gave us a call. He did say that you guys met because he delivered packages to your office. We want to know why he wore his uniform to the date. Is it okay we bring him in on this conversation?
4: Yeah, that's fine.
3: Kent, is that true that you wore your UPS uniform on the date?
2: Yeah, it's true. I mean, she wanted to meet right after work, and I didn't have time to change. So I barely had time to drop off my truck and head out.
4: Yeah, I don't know. I just feel like it's just like one of those things that you just dress up for a date. If you didn't want to go out or if you didn't have time, we could have changed the time of the date.
2: I hear you, but I really, to tell you the truth, I didn't see the big deal in it. I mean, I've been asked all the time in the past to wear it on a date. It's the uniform.
3: Wait.
2: I have.
1: You're saying that other women have asked you to wear your UPS uniform with shorts on a date?
2: Yeah, and it's happened multiple times, especially if I'm getting off work and they want to meet right after. They'll tell me not to change. Oh, come on over. It's sexy anyway.
1: I don't know. Devin, I don't know if I have more of a problem with the uniform and the fact that he goes on so many dates in his uniform.
4: Yeah, he's saying this happens all the time. I can't imagine. Do you think I'm a groupie? Is that a UPS groupie?
3: Is that what these are? Are they the UPS groupies? Is that what you're saying, Kent?
2: That's not what I'm saying at all. I'm not saying you're a groupie. I'm just saying I didn't see the big deal in me wearing my uniform. And if it was a big deal, I think maybe something should have been said to me.
4: I mean, we've just met. I don't want to have a serious conversation with you about your outfit. I don't really know you. No, I don't know.
3: Yeah, it's not really, you know, you're kind of putting the ball on her court, and that's not really fair. Like, I mean, didn't you think, like, maybe I'm going to, like, bring an extra pair of clothes? It doesn't take that long to change. I know you said you were rushing to get over there, but, I mean, just to change takes just a few minutes.
2: I can kind of tell you probably never worked, like, in a uniform kind of, you know, facility because... Women love a man in a uniform.
3: Oh, yeah. I still can't believe that you're saying that women want you to wear your UPS uniform on a date. You've met women like that.
2: They do. We literally have a name for them. We call them brownies, like women that are really into it.
1: What?
3: Is this a thing? Is this really a thing?
2: I'm not joking. It really is.
4: Well, it's not with me. It was a turnoff.
3: Okay, how about this? It's not her thing, okay? How would you two like to go on another date? We'll pick up the tab for date number two. Can't you wear something other than the uniform? Devin, under those circumstances, would you be interested in going out with Ken a second time?
4: I appreciate the offer. I'm going to say no.
2: Aw, man. All right. Well, I guess it's her loss. It's all good.
3: A bonus edition of Second Date Update from New Country 96.3 Hawkeye in the Morning.

0: New Country 96.3. That obviously is Ella Langley. But I am not Ella's fellas. So I want to be him, desperately want to be him.
1: Of course.
0: But I'm not. But when you do hear Ella's Fella after we play Ella Langley's song, that's when you call your caller 96 after you hear Ella's Fella, and then you can win the ticket. So keep listening all throughout the day. We have multiple chances for you to win at America's most exciting radio station, New Country 96.3. Rachel has joined us. Tom is here also. We gave Tom homework yesterday. Upon your suggestion, you kind of spurred all this.
1: Yeah, how'd it turn out? Did you complete it, Tom?
0: Well, the homework was Tom had to go watch the movie Cats yesterday and give a report on it. And this is my wife, by the way. I asked her yesterday this question.

0: century.
1: And you got Taylor Swift in it.
0: I know, really. Oh, and Tom.
2: Allegedly, I didn't see her, but I fell asleep halfway through.
1: Oh, no.
0: So. I guess she doesn't have a big role in it.
2: No, I guess it's a cameo, I guess.
1: Yeah.
2: Not a cameo, but I mean, she's a cat. But
1: yeah. I'm sorry we made you watch that movie.
2: That's you know, yeah.
1: Time you can't get back, Hawkeye.
0: Yeah, I know, yeah. I know. Now, one person did say the movie was pretty good. What was your comment?
1: Oh, is that right?
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1: I had tears everywhere and like snot everywhere because I was crying. And she walked over to me and she had her new perfume in her hand. And she said, "Honey, do you want some of my perfume?" And then she goes, "Smell my neck." And I was like, "Dolly, I have just cried for the last 20 minutes. I am afraid I'm going to snot on you."

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0: 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It's called All My Exes. There's a reason why you want to hear it.
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Okay, so here's the deal. Whenever you hear us play any Ella Langley song, at the very end of the song, you might hear an Ella Fella sounder. That will be your cue to call in and win your way in to see her at Dickies Arena this weekend. Sometimes we play Ella Langley songs and there isn't a sounder, but if you do hear it, that's your cue.

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11: 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So there's everything from country, you know, Alabama, to Motown. Trevor grew up in Detroit, so he had a lot of that. 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I think Brad was a big Guns N' Roses fan. It runs the gamut, and I think you can kind of see that when you come see our show and hear our whole like body of work and all our songs. We cover all the bases, I think.
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1: When I decided to move, I was kind of running out of my lease in Boone, where I was no longer a student at the time. 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
2: It is going to stay sunny and hot with a high near 102. The heat index values as high as 105 today.
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1: I was in Nashville when I wrote it, and it was kind of like my excuse to see this boy that I had a crush on. And we just started hanging out every day, and I was like obsessed. Like, it was weird. It was like not just a regular crush. It was like, it was weird.

Okay, so we are about to play an Ella Langley song. I see the phone lines going crazy already. Here's the deal. If you hear an Ella Fella at the very end of this song, then you'll know it's your cue to call in, win tickets to see her at Dickies Arena this weekend. Keep listening. You might hear an Ella Fella at the very end on New Country 96.3.

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12: Our influences kind of run the gamut. 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So there's everything from country, you know, Alabama, to Motown. Trevor grew up in Detroit, so he had a lot of that. So there's a lot of pop, a lot of rock. I think Brad was a big Guns N' Roses fan. It runs the gamut, and I think you can kind of see that when you come see our show and hear our whole like body of work and all our songs. We cover all the bases, I think.
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1: 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Hotel California is a good example. 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
1: So here's the deal. 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
1: 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And we just let them kind of pick their song. And everybody landed on a different one, which was there was nobody fighting over the same song. 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
1: 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I love being able to take a song and touching somebody's life with it. 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
5: North Texas weather.
6: It is going to stay sunny and hot with a high near 102. Heat index values as high as 105 today.
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Okay, brace yourself. We are about to play another Ella Langley song. Here's the deal. If you hear us play the Ella Fella sounder at the very end of this song, then you'll know it's your cue to call in, win these tickets to see her this Saturday night, Dickies Arena with New Country 96.3.

0: That's Ella Langley on New Country 96.3. I see the phone lines going crazy right now. We did not play the Ella Fella sounder at the very end of that song. Okay, sometimes we do play Ella Langley songs and we don't play the sounder at the very end. Once you do hear the Ella Fella sounder at the very end of any Ella Langley song, then you'll know that's your cue to call in. 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

the time, practically every hour. I know you didn't, you did not hear the Ella Fella sounder after that Ella Langley song with Morgan Wallen not too long ago, but that's okay. We could be playing Ella Langley again this hour. And if you do hear the Ella Fella sounder at the very end of that Ella Langley song, call in, win your way in to see her this Saturday with 96.3.

0: Mason, Damned If I Do on New Country 96.3. Here's the deal. Ella Langley, she's got her sold out show this Saturday, Diggy's Arena. People are going crazy for these tickets. We play Ella Langley, an Ella Langley song like every hour. Okay, so if you hear us play an Ella Langley song with the Ella Fella sounder at the very end of the song, then you'll know that's your cue to call in, potentially win tickets to see her this Saturday. Sometimes we play an Ella Langley song without the Ella Fella sounder, and then you know, okay, it's not time yet. All I'm going to say is we've got another Ella Langley song playing sometime this hour. Just listen for that Ella Fella sounder at the very end if you hear it.
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1: Our influences kind of run the gamut. There's a lot of us in the band, and we listen to all kinds of different stuff. So there's everything from country, you know, Alabama, to Motown. Trevor grew up in Detroit, so he had a lot of that. So there's a lot of pop, a lot of rock. I think Brad was a big Guns N' Roses fan. It runs the gamut, and I think you can kind of see that when you come see our show and hear our whole, like, body of work and all our songs. We cover all the bases, I think.

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1: They sing every word to every song, not just singles, you know, album cuts. And it's just a feeling of, wow, this is why I do this in the first place. I mean, it takes you back to the first time that you're on stage for four people singing over beer bottles. But then you're like, wow, I've come to this, and people really know me and know my music. And I don't know, it just sometimes overwhelms me.

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Am I going to be playing another Ella Langley song in the very near future? I don't know. Will there be an Ella Fella sounder at the very end of the song that will cue you to call in and win tickets this year? I don't know. Just keep listening to New Country 96.3.

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0: Hello, who is this? Where you got us on at?
1: Kim Weatherford. I work. I'm on my lunch break.
0: Well, Kim, I hope you don't have plans this Saturday because you're going to go see Miss Ella Langley.
1: My God, are you serious?
0: I'm dead serious, Kim. Don't drop the phone.
1: All right. I'm very excited. Thank you so much. In shock.
0: All right. So whenever you hear us play an Ella Langley song, and if you hear the Ella Fella sounder at the very end of the song, then you'll know that's your cue to call back, win these tickets to see her this Saturday with New Country 96.3. Wow.

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But if you hear the Ella Fella sounder at the very end of the Ella Langley song, sometimes we don't play it at the end of her songs. But if you do hear it, then you'll know that's your cue to call in. 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
2: What's up, y'all? I'm Coe Wetzel with my new song with Ella Langley, Jaded. It's Your Music Plus.
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2: Yeah, me and Ella had been talking for a little while about reconnecting on getting back in the studio, trying to follow up. You know, that's why we fight. And we got in the room together, and Jaded kind of came, with George Schmidt and Ernest in the room with us as well. It came really easy, and it turned out pretty good.

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4: 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I'm New Country 96.3's Ella's Fella. 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
5: 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So whether

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Okay, so here's the deal. We play Elle Langley songs all day, every hour, practically. It's New Country 96.3. Sometimes we play an Elle Langley song, but we don't play the Ella Fella sounder at the very end of it. But if you do hear the Ella Fella sounder at the very end of an Elle Langley song, then that's your cue to call in, win tickets.

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1: I always liken it to being in a sandbox and just like calling a bunch of friends over and we're just going to make some stuff and see what happens. And the thing I keep being reminded of is that it's called playing music. And I think a lot of the times we all forget that because it's a job as well, but it's like it's playing. It's the first word is playing guitar, playing the drums, playing music, playing. It's meant to have a playfulness quality about it.

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1: Thank you so much for listening to New Country 96.3. I'm Rachel Ryan. Anytime you hear us play an Ella Langley song, just listen for the Ella Fella sounder at the very end of the song. Once that plays, then you'll know that's your time to call in. Hopefully win tickets to see her this Saturday at Dickie's Arena. Now, sometimes we will play an Ella Langley song without the Ella Fella sounder at the end. So you got to make sure you hear this song in its complete entirety. Because if you do hear the Ella Fella sounder at the end of the Ella Langley song, boom, you are automatically qualified to win these tickets to see her this Saturday.
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15: If I were to ask you what makes for a good night's sleep, you'd probably say a dark, quiet room, not too many things on your mind. But every night when you go to get some Z's, how often do you really think about the temperature in your bedroom? Temperature may be one of the most underappreciated factors in sleep. That's according to the Senior Vice President of Research and Scientific Affairs at the National Sleep Foundation. We often hear about lights and screens and stress, but even modest changes in temperature and airflow can influence both how quickly you fall asleep and how deeply you stay asleep. Most experts will recommend a room temperature of 60 to 67 degrees Fahrenheit. You might also experiment with your sheets and what you actually wear to bed. Play around a bit and see what improves your sleep. you might be delightfully surprised. I'm Dr. Sanjay Gupta, helping you live a better life.
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0: Country star Chris Young loves it at a show when the fans are singing his songs back to him.
1: If, you know, George Strait and Garth Brooks still get excited about it, I don't think it ever gets old. It's always one of the most exciting things in the world to know, man, I took this song and went in the studio and made this piece of art that I love, that I hope other people love, and then it kind of has its own life and you go out to play a show and people are singing it back to you. There's nothing like that. It's impossible to describe other than it's just perfect and it's amazing.
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2: North Texas weather.
3: Oh, it's going to stay sunny and hot today with a high near 102. The heat index values as high as 105.
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Okay, I'm about to play this Ella Langley song, and here's the deal. If you hear the Ella Fella sounder at the very end of this song, it may or may not play. I don't know, but I'm playing it right now. And if you hear the Ella Fella sounder at the end of this song, it may or may not play. Then you call in to win tickets to see her with New Country 96.3.

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1: This is Jessica, Fort Worth.
2: My name is Daryl. I'm calling from 635 headed towards Forney. Yeah, I work out in Frisco at Toyota headquarters. I'm already off. I'm going to the house.
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1: No way. Did I get a key?
0: You just got a key!
1: Oh my gosh, insane. That is so exciting. That's crazy.
0: Do you know why we're calling you?
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0: Yeah!
2: 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I really appreciate it. That is... I'm taken back right now. That's awesome.
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4: Awesome!
3: Yes, you got a key! You're a key winner!
2: 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I love that. Oh, man, that would be awesome.
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saw the old man's face. Front page obituary. He was a millionaire. He left his fortune to some guy he barely knew. His kids were mad as hell.

Yeah, big emphasis on that third one. Especially in DFW traffic. Hi there, it's Cadillac Cruz in for Al today. New Country 96.3. Got to shout out another Texas hometown that we love, Keller. If you're in Keller listening to us today, just want to say thank you so much. We see you. Luke Combs on New Country.

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0: Well, Gah, who isn't on that song? That's the bigger question. Hardy, Tim McGraw, Eric Church, Morgan Wallen, your mom. Everybody's on that song. Thank you for having us on New Country 96.3. What you doing?
1: I'm driving home. 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
5: 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I'm New Country 96.3's Ella's Fella. 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
1: When I decided to move, I was kind of running out of my lease in Boone, where I was no longer a student at the time. I decided to leave Boone, and I had just recently dropped out with 21 hours left to pursue music. And my parents have always been very supportive, and they don't make a ton of money. So they were like, you know, we obviously fully support, you know, you going out to Nashville and chasing your dream. But we also don't have the ability to kind of catch you if you fall.

0: Old Dominion's Matthew Ramsey gives Kenny Chesney a lot of the credit for their success.
1: He's just so inspiring. 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
3: Major delay in Rockwall, the eastbound side of 30, dealing with a wreck at 205. Right lane's blocked. There's just over an hour delay from Bass Pro. And then in Dallas on westbound 20, the connector to northbound 408 is partially blocked due to an accident. There's a 10-minute delay from Main. And in Fort Worth, southbound 35W at Reisinger, an accident closes two left lanes. There's a 40-minute delay from 20. I'm Junior Caruso on New Country 96.3.
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New Country 96.3, it's Cadillac Cruise. We got your shot at those Ella tickets. Last chance all this week. Saturday, it's finally here. Dickies Arena in Fort Worth. I know you want to be there with your bestie, singing all those Ella songs live. So you're listening for Ella's Fella to sound off. Could be at any time. That'll be your cue to call and get some tickets on 96.3.

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1: Yeah, of course. Why wouldn't it be?
2: Have you gotten anything for your birthday?
1: I did get a new Louis Vuitton purse.
0: Okay, well, I don't feel so bad then.

called Heather and Rowlett. I'd say hello and play her Megan Maroney. So let's do that now on New Country 96.3. Cannot wait for this Megan concert on Friday night. Right down here at the AAC with us. I love that new song of hers, Medicine. Probably my favorite song we're playing, and I'll be doing that a little bit later on in the show. 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
2: In Arlington, eastbound 20 at 287, an accident block in the right lane is causing a 5-minute delay from 820. And then in Dallas, there's a wreck on the eastbound side of 30 near Sylvan. The right lane's blocked, and there's a 10-minute delay from Hampton. And in Rockwall, eastbound 30 at 205, that earlier wreck did clear, and traffic's unwinding from Bass Pro. There is still a 20-minute delay left over. I'm Junior Caruso on New Country 96.3.
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6: 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Maybe you could be at that big finale party with us a week from what is today? Today's Wednesday. Yeah, a week from Saturday. Time is flying. 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
1: Yeah, that was one of the things, like, before, you know, anybody even really knew who I was. You know, I just kept covering his songs, and I wanted him to notice me so bad. And the first time I met him, I met his mom as well. And I remember her telling me, like, yeah, we knew about you before, you know, anybody else, because somebody hit him up whenever I put Getting Your Home on YouTube. And she listened to it and then showed Chris. Now just getting the right one and whenever, and just, it's surreal.

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2: In Fort Worth on southbound 35W at spur 280, an accident's blocking the right lane. Use caution and stay to the left. And then in Arlington, there's an accident on eastbound 20 at 287. This is blocking the right lane, causing a 5-minute delay from 820. In Grapevine, an earlier wreck on southbound 121 at Glade has been moved over to the left shoulder. Traffic is moving slow from 360. Got a 5-minute delay getting through there. I'm Junior Caruso on New Country 96.3.
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1: At least I have good music to listen to.
0: Heck yeah, you do. And I bet those eyeballs of yours are busier than a one-eyed cat watching two mouse holes.
1: Yeah, very often. So it's good to talk to somebody else.

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1: All right, y'all. My name is Cadillac Cruz. Jana, you are caller number 96.
2: Seriously?
1: Yeah, we'll hook you up.
2: Oh, my gosh. Yeah.
1: You didn't think you had a chance, huh?
2: No, I didn't. I never do. I'm super excited.
1: Who are you going to take with you?
2: My husband. I'm going to bring my husband.
1: Are you going to, like, nudge him if he's, like, staring too hard at Ella?
2: No, I'm not worried about it. Because tomorrow is our anniversary, so it'll be a good anniversary gift.
1: Absolutely. Well, y'all enjoy the show. Thank you for listening to New Country.

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0: Welcome back.
1: Thank you. I don't care what you play for me. Anything to welcome me back home would be amazing.
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1: Hey, y'all, it's Casey Musgrave. 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Yeah. 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

0: country star Chris Young loves it at a show when the fans are singing his songs back to him.
1: If, you know, George Strait and Garth Brooks still get excited about it, I don't think it ever gets old. 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And then it kind of has its own life, and you go out to play a show and people are singing it back to you. There's nothing like that. 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
1: Obviously, when you get nominated for awards, it's nice when you win them. 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And I always have to put that out there. You know, I just want to make the best music possible.

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1: When I decided to move, I was kind of running out of my lease in Boone, where I was no longer a student at the time. I decided to leave Boone, and I had just recently dropped out with 21 hours left to pursue music. And my parents have always been very supportive, and they don't make a ton of money. So they were like, you know, we obviously fully support, you know, you going out to Nashville and chasing your dream. But we also don't have the ability to kind of catch you if you fall.
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4: In Dallas, there's a wreck on the northbound side of 45 at Wintergreen. It's blocking two left lanes. Traffic is stop and go through the area. That's going to add 5 to 6 minutes to your travel time. And then in Lewisville, there's road work on the northbound side of 35. The express lanes are closed between Round Grove and Swisher. Expect a delay traveling through the area. In Arlington, eastbound 30th Ballpark Way, a wreck has been moved over to the right shoulder. Traffic is moving slow through the immediate area. I'm Junior Caruso on New Country 96.3.
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right, y'all. I got the hookup right now on Jordan Davis tickets. If you want to see him a week from tomorrow, Bomb Factory. It's that Red Bull jukebox. I'm going to take caller 9 right now, 888-787-1963. Good luck. Jordan Davis tickets up for grabs on New Country.

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13: In Dallas, there's a wreck on the northbound side of 45 at Wintergreen. It's blocking two left lanes. Traffic is stop and go through the area. That's going to add 5 to 6 minutes to your travel time. And then in Louisville, there's road work on the northbound side of 35. The express lanes are closed between Round Grove and Swisher. Expect a delay traveling through the area. In Arlington, eastbound 30th Ballpark Way, a wreck has been moved over to the right shoulder. Traffic is moving slow through the immediate area. I'm Junior Caruso on New Country 96.3.
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So pumped I'm playing this right now. My favorite song on New Country 96.3 at the moment. Medicine from Megan Maroney. Get this loud. Oh, another Texas town we love. Got a shout out to Midlothian. If you're down there listening to us, thank you.

New Country, 96.3, Cadillac Cruise, and for Al. He's back tomorrow, by the way. It's been so much fun hanging out with you in the afternoon. More back to school tomorrow. Allen, McKinney, Denton, Rockwall. So be careful in those school zones. Kiddo's definitely back. Hitting the books. We got the soundtrack to go along with it. New Country, 96.3.

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0: 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So much great country music out right now, like that new Lainey Wilson. It's Cadillac Cruz. What are y'all doing?
1: We're going to Oklahoma.
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10: In Garland, eastbound 635 near Garland Road, an accident blocks three lanes to the right. There's a 20-minute delay from Miller, and then there's a wreck in Richardson on northbound 75. It's near Spring Valley, blocking three left lanes. There's a 5-minute delay from 635. In Weatherford, an accident.
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3: In Garland, eastbound 635 near Garland Road, an accident blocks three lanes to the right. There's a 20-minute delay from Miller, and then there's a wreck in Richardson on northbound 75. It's near Spring Valley, blocking three left lanes. There's a 5-minute delay from 635. In Weatherford, an accident scattered across eastbound 20. This is near Center Point Road. Traffic is zigzagging through the Zine, and this is causing a slowdown from Bankhead Drive. I'm Junior Caruso on New Country 96.3.
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I'm pretty sure most of you would give up a kidney to get into this Ella Langley concert on Saturday night in Funky Town. It's going to be a great time. We still got some last chance tickets. Let's do it again tomorrow afternoon. You'll listen for Ella's fella when you hear him. That's your cue to call me, and I'll get you in free. So don't fret. We still got tickets. 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

There you go, Ashley. One of some Zach Top. It's New Country 96.3. If y'all want that sneaky link, you don't feel like calling in, my Insta's @CruzOnTheRadio, @CRUZ on the radio. 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

0: New Country, 96.3 Cadillac Cruise. Justin, thanks for listening to us, man. What are you doing?
1: Yes, sir. Fixing my car.
0: What kind of car is it?
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0: Cadillac Crew's getting out of here. Al Farber's back tomorrow, and everybody's probably like, oh, thank God he's back.
1: I'm thanking God, not because of Cruz, but I just need Al back for my own sanity of my own
0: life. For personal therapy.
1: My own personal therapy.
0: So what you got coming up tonight?
1: We have Jake Worthington tickets to give away. We're going to be talking about Megan Maroney. We're going to be talking about Ella Langley. We got a 4Runner summer keyword to give you, and we have text line therapy. So we have a lot coming up.
0: So much coming up with Y'all Not Long and Hannah Lane next.
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5: In Garland, still dealing with a wreck on eastbound 635 near Garland Road. Three lanes to the right are blocked. There's a 20-minute delay from Skillman. And then downtown Dallas, there's a wreck on westbound 30 near 75. This blocks a left lane. There's close to a 20-minute delay from Longview. And in
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15: I always liken it to being in a sandbox and just like calling a bunch of friends over and we're just going to make some stuff and see what happens. 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That's the first word is playing guitar, playing the drums, playing music, playing. 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